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0: I know you did not hear that one in a long time, but hang around. We've got more to go. We're inside for Classic Spins right here on Classics 102.9 Atlanta's Classic R&B, Today's Southern Soul, with me, the heavy hitter, Bent Rock, inside of our weekend ATL. I'm so glad you can join me. Hang around. I got a lot of requests for you coming up as we conclude hour number two coming up next. Hour number two will conclude next. Coming up next right here, Classics 102.9, Atlanta's Classic R&B, Today's Southern Soul.
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0: 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We've got another hour to go. A lot of requests, some things that you haven't heard in a while. We're going to kick it off with Alexander O'Neal. That's coming up next inside of hour number 3 of the Classic Spins right here on Classics 102.9, Atlanta's Classic R&B, Today's Southern Soul.
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0: putting your mind in that space of a long time ago and making you reminisce. We call this the Classic Spins right here on Classics 102.9, Atlanta's Classic R&B and today's Southern Soul with me, the heavy hitter, Bent Rock. Thank you for making the Classic Spins a part of your weekend every weekend right here. 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I've got more of the Classic Spins coming up next right here on Classics 102.9.
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0: 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Southern Soul Live is coming up next. We'll catch you again next Saturday at 7. Always get at me at DJ Bent Rock on my IG, Bent Rock on Facebook. 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

0: Saturday night. Where my grown folks at? Auntie Niecy in here.
1: Big Gibby in here. What's happening, son?
0: Southern Soul Live, baby. That new heat. We got the trail ride business.
1: I swear to God, we got the storming going on.
0: That rising star, Miss Storm, honey. Yes. Of course, we got to spill that sugar honey iced tea.
1: Yeah, man. We got all kind of stuff going on in the news.
0: It's time to turn it up.
1: Let's go, man. This is Southern Soul Live.

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1: 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And I'm going to put her in the kitchen.
0: Yeah, we'll be right back. 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

0: 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It's another Hook Me Up winning weekend. And this time, we've got your tickets to the grown and sexy all-white soul affair. Johnny Gill. 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
1: Yo, this Big Gil. What's happening?
0: What's happening, cuz of our rising star?
1: I see her.
0: Wild card of Southern Soul.
1: Jesus.
0: Mm-hmm. When you hear her resume, you'll understand.
1: I see the cowboy hat.
0: It's Let's raining. Welcome her.
1: Miss Storm, what's happening?
2: Hey, y'all. Thank y'all for having me, y'all.
1: What's happening, Miss Lady?
0: This sister has put in some work. When I tell you roots, I mean, I don't know what genre. I haven't seen jazz on her guy background.
2: Ain't that funny?
0: But I've seen gospel, hip-hop, soul, R&B, blues, funk. And a funk.
3: Don't leave that funk, funk, okay. funk, funk, funk.
0: What's it? That's what I like. You know, somebody's got that. All the genres. I know you as an artist can relate to that.
1: I do.
3: The inspiration.
0: Okay.
3: Yeah.
0: Somebody that is new to your work, because you've been around.
3: Yeah. Okay.
0: Yeah. Who is Miss Storm?
3: Oh, God, what a question. Miss Storm is a survivor. I've been through a lot. So that's why my music is so diverse, because I've been through a lot of great, I've been through a lot of bad, and everything in between. And my family is from the South. They're from Mississippi, Greenville, Mississippi. Shout out to the Delta, Mississippi. Mm. And my mother is the youngest of 22 children. She's the youngest of 22 children. Mm-hmm. My grandma was born in 1903.
1: Okay. Wow.
3: And so I had a real live, living piece of Black history that they didn't teach in the school, you know? And she was just so beautiful. Mississippi chocolate is what I call her. She was jet black. I'm talking about black as this dang old microphone. And gray eyes, a long, long, beautiful hair. And long story short, you know, I just had a lot of diversity around me, a lot of versatility around me, from the age group. My elders were like my aunts and uncles were people's grandmothers and great grandmothers' ages. So I just, it's just been a it's
0: old
3: been a,
0: soul.
3: Yeah,
0: you are.
3: Yeah, very much. Yes. Very much so.
1: Where did you grow up?
3: I'm from Warren, Ohio, a little small town, real small country town in Ohio, northern Ohio. 5 minutes from Youngstown, 15 minutes from Akron, 20 minutes from Cleveland.
1: And what do you think the mixture of you moving down here, how did it help your music?
3: Oh, man, it's expanded my southern roots a lot. I'm going to tell you, in Ohio, we're big on rock, alternative rock, funk. And R&B soul, you know, but not like Southern soul. I didn't grow up listening to the Southern soul artists that we're listening to. I got hip to a lot of the Southern soul artists being in Georgia.
1: Wow.
3: But
1: wow.
3: You know, you talk about Nirvana, Meat Loaf, stuff like that. Like, that's what I say. I do. Ohio is the heart of it all. We are a mixture of it all.
1: Yeah.
3: But that's why I gravitated to you guys' music so much, because you give, being a hip hop legend that you are and the group that you come from, they are the ones who inspire me to move to Georgia. And I told myself, when I come to Georgia, I'm working with them. And I have.
0: Okay. Talk about have.
1: Yeah.
3: And I have. She's got a song coming with Cujo. I'm gonna have to definitely get something to get. And I don't waste no time. I work with Slick, one of the writers from
0: Not even just y'all, cuzzo, legends that you are, but
3: absolutely,
0: other legends like Kirk Franklin.
3: Mm. Yeah.
0: I mean, she been.
3: My gosh.
0: Not to mention
3: Rick James.
0: Oh. The king of P-Funk.
3: That's right. That's right.
0: Like, what did Rick James teach you?
3: I sung background with Rick James
0: in
3: Stone City Band. Yeah, I did that for about 2 years, and I was 20. I wasn't even old enough to be in the clubs, honey. We was having a time. You hear me?
1: Where you was at?
3: In the ghetto.
1: In L.A.?
3: No, Ohio.
1: Wow.
3: Their band is from Ohio.
0: Stop.
1: Wow.
0: Yeah. Well, let's talk about the Southern Soul Lane queen, because I can't keep up. You're like a Jamaican.
3: I tell people, I'll be like, you so young. You done so much. I'll be like, listen, and that's just, listen.
0: That's
3: God
0: amazing.
3: Is, God is good.
0: That's what talent's all about.
3: I survived it all, because, honey, it's been... Woo, it's been some stories.
0: Well, let me tell you, Miss Storm, Southern Soul is paying attention.
3: Yes, I'm
0: this
3: so
0: Crossroad
3: happy.
0: Bando featuring Bad News
3: of
0: Fire. Recently, you know, it's on the top soul, Southern Soul chart.
3: Yes, yep.
0: Have you heard it? And we were like jamming to that, like, dang, come on, Miss Storm.
3: Big Russ. Shout out to Big Russ. He

0: love it.
1: Country trap.
0: That's a country trap.
2: Well, go on ahead and introduce it, Queen. Let the listeners know what we're talking about.
1: Yes, this your favorite country cousin, Miss Storm, the wild card of Southern Soul, and it's Crossroad Vandal right here on Southern Soul Live.

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1: And you know, dumb, and they say full of I don't know about that part.
2: But
1: you know, we're out here in these streets trying to survive, you know, not just trying to
3: Bonnie
1: survive.
3: Little Bonnie and Clyde.
1: Bonnie and Clyde.
4: Well, that might be the one that made the leg shake.
1: I said baby daddy.
4: He's still in the top three.
3: Now, you worked for a minute, by the way, because I was talking to her before you got here that, I mean, the list, some of the labels, shout them out.
1: Oh, God. I've worked with Motown. I've had the opportunity to work at Studio A in Detroit before it became the historic museum that it is now. We've actually recorded in there. And it was such an amazing experience. I worked with Day 26 in there when I was working with Bad Boy. We recorded their project in there. Who else? I worked with Sony. I've worked with Ace Hood. I worked with Ace Hood with them. I'm working with Urban Mystic. That's when he was on Soulbee. I've worked with everybody, honey. I promise you, that's I don't even remember everybody I done worked with. And I did it young. I was so young and ambitious. Like, I was hungry. Like, I'm going to get out here and get my name out here. And I did it. I've been running ever since. Just running.
3: Right. What's that one no you received in the business that turned to be one of the best things that happened to you?
1: Now that is one of the best questions I think I've ever been asked. I received a lot of no's. I wanted to be an artist with these labels, and every label I went to didn't see an artist. They didn't see an artist. They seen a muse. I come in, I change the atmosphere. That's what I do. I inspire. I evoke emotion. I write. I talk and they write. I converse and they say, that's a song, you know? So I always wanted to be like, pick me, you know? Like, I want to be an artist. I want to go on tour. I want to be an artist. They never see me that. And the biggest no, now I am going to mention him. Because I got to. Because I answer that question, it's going to have to be him. Mm-hmm. The biggest no I ever received was from Diddy. And it was a blessing in disguise. Everything I've done with Diddy, was a blessing. Everything. I have nothing bad to say about that man. Let me say that for the record. But I did hear my biggest no. And he told me that his exact words, quote, was, Storm, in order to be a superstar, the women gotta wanna look like you and the men gotta wanna have sex with you. He said, who wanna have sex with you? Who wanna look like you? And I cried. I wiped my tear.
3: That gave me goosebumps.
1: I wiped my tear with the $100 bill that I had got from him earlier that day. I wiped my tear. Okay. And I got back in the studio and wrote the biggest hit I ever wrote.
3: All About the Benjamins.
1: No, I didn't do that.
3: I wish I did.
2: That $100 bill you were wiping.
1: But it was definitely All About the Benjamins. And I'm still getting paid from that record. I'm going to get paid. My kids going to get paid. And their kids going to get paid from that record.
3: What records are you still getting coins? Because you said you're a writer.
1: Girl, too many. I'm a writer. I am a writer. There is some songs that you can go and look and see my name. But for most of the songs that I'm getting paid for, I'm ghostwriting. When you work with a certain caliber of artists, they want their...
3: Can you describe one or throw out a name? Give us some juice, girl.
1: I've worked with everybody. J-Lo, J-Hud, Keisha Cole, Day 26.
3: Were you on that reality show? Because you kind of looked...
1: I was not. Okay. Which one?
3: Day 26 when they walked across the damn Brooklyn
1: Bridge. I was present, but I don't remember seeing any...
3: I think I see your face somewhere. I don't know why.
1: I worked with them, and I worked with Making the Band. Okay. Shout out to the Making Band.
3: Those are my shows.
1: Yeah, I worked with all of them, but I don't recall being on it. If I was on a show, it was probably just in passing. They ain't want Storm that day. Storm had designated areas.
3: Yeah.
1: They had designated work areas for Storm. Storm was in there. And you know, it's nothing but the covering and protection.

0: of Father God. Thank you, Father God, because when all these moving pieces start to move, God always cloaked me. Mm. He'd say, here, baby, this is where you need to be.
1: Right.
0: And I'd just be there looking like, damn, that happened. They'd be like, where was you at?
1: Yeah.
0: Covered. Yeah. God had to go here in the corner. Covered. So, you know, it's crazy. I was there, but I was not there.
2: I'm trying to figure out why I saw you perform live.
0: Listen, you talking about recently or late last?
2: Last. Where I see? Where?
0: We was just together. Do I got to pull out the video?
1: You know, he stay out in the streets. He can't keep
0: us.
2: I know we was just
0: together. We always together.
2: Where we was at?
0: The last place we was at, I think, was on the south side. It was Sky Whiteley's birthday party.
2: There it is.
0: You know, he said, there it is.
1: I'm a cousin. I didn't even get the invite.
0: But Gip don't remember me. I met Gip years ago at a BMI party.
1: Wow.
0: I made my way over to him, and I said, I just want to tell you, you one of the biggest. I've been telling him this every time I say, I'm like, I just want to tell you, you one of the biggest inspirations of my career. And he'd be looking at me like, girl, if you ain't going to sit down, I'm going to tell you. No. I'm gonna tell you.
1: But let me tell you.
2: I can't look at it in the eye, man. I can't look at it in the eye.
0: It's all good.
1: I know, cousin, you're gonna love this because you're an entrepreneur. But you know, she founded an all female company.
0: I've seen that.
2: What you doing?
0: So I do a lot of stuff. I'm a music administrator. For all artists listening, please tap in with me if you need all of your publishing, your copyrights, your registrations, all the stuff that enables you to be paid for your art. That's what I do. Mm-hmm. All the stuff that no one wants to do that I've been pushed to do. Now it's like I've made a business out of it. That's what artists doing.
1: That's what it is, queen.
2: Yeah, I love it.
1: Well, I want to know, give me one artist, Southern soul, hip hop, gospel, anybody that would make you say, oh yeah, that collabo would be dangerous.
0: T-Pain.
2: Yeah.
0: As crazy as it is. Me and T-Pain together would be, we are both so diverse. So we're not one lane. We're not one trick ponies.
1: Nice.
0: You know, we can do whatever. And our energies in the room, oh my God. I'm looking forward to that day. That is somebody that I'm really looking forward to working with. And in the Southern Soul realm, I absolutely love Tonio Armani.
1: Oh man. You know, him and Keisha. Much love to that
0: Tonio
1: brother.
0: Armani. Shout out to him and his wife. His
1: beautiful
0: Keisha.
1: Wife. Shout I love out to Keisha.
0: I love her too. But I'm working on getting that together.
1: Nice.
2: That's going to be dope.
0: That's definitely coming up soon.
2: Tony with that old deep book.
0: Oh yes, I love his twang. I think his twang match my twang, and his gospel roots match. If we were going to do anything, it would definitely be giving you know gratitude to God. I think that's the direction I would want to go with Tony.
1: Yeah. I love
2: one,
1: that.
2: That's one of his highlights in his show. He'll go to that gospel and kill him every time.
0: I love that.
1: Yeah. Well, I love this, and I know cousin gonna love this because it has to do with ladies. You know,
2: what's this?
1: A good voice and a good body. Oh, he's there. Ladies' night, the collabo with Nala Milan.
0: Yes, shout out to my sis Nala.
1: Nice.
2: You know, I've been knowing her for a long time.
0: She told me.
2: I know. Yeah. She's from the South Side.
0: Why you saying like that, Gip? I can't. Now that I need the backstory, girl.
2: I'm just saying.
1: I want to know, because, you know, in this business, it can be real messy, you know.
0: Oh, yeah.
1: How do we get past that old industry narrative that every woman, you know, has to compete with the next one?
0: Yeah.
1: Do you feel that in Southern Soul?
0: How do I answer
1: Because you've been
0: that?
1: In a lot of industries. Is it kind of the same but different?
0: Miss Storm is like a little boy that look cute. I don't get into that messy stuff with the girls. Mm-hmm. I don't. I support everybody. I know how hard it is in this game already. Trying to add extra pressure and competition, I don't get into that bag. When I see you shining, if it's anything I can do to help elevate you, I'm there to help you elevate.
1: Okay.
0: You know, and if I feel like I can't and I got resources, I'm not a, you know, gatekeeper. I'm just not that girl. I'm an only girl. I got 5 brothers. I grew up with all boys. So when I get around the girls, I be excited to be around the girls because I never had that, you know. So I get the girls, I hug them like, you my sis. Now they be like, okay, you squeezing me tight. Is she gay? No, I don't eat no But I do put on makeup with you. We can dress and wear clothes together and do that, but I don't do none of that other stuff.
1: Okay.
0: But they be thinking I'm gay the way I love on a girl.
1: Ooh.
0: So I don't have that problem.
2: I love it. Well, just to let you know, you are in the place. We not the gatekeepers. We the gate openers.
0: That's
2: so
0: right.
2: You said that.
0: That's
2: Lord,
0: right.
1: Say that,
2: King. That girl said, whoo.
0: That's right.
1: Well, let's open the gate on this hot track you got with Nala Milan.
0: Yes.
1: Queen, introduce it to the listeners.
0: Okay, y'all. This your favorite country cousin, Miss Storm, the wild card of Southern Soul. And I'm about to introduce my new single with my girl, Nala Milan, and it's called Ladies' Night, right here on Southern Soul Live.

0: We back at it.
1: We right here. This be a gift.
0: Auntie Niecy.
1: Southern Soul Live.
0: Having a time with Miss Storm. Amen. So, you know, it's time to eat. You know, we can't have company and not do a little bit of soul food.
2: That's right.
0: So what you hungry for, girl?
2: A little bit of catfish. Ooh. A little bit of grits.
0: Ooh. Ooh. Say less. Well, let's do a crossroad bando loaded catfish and grits.
2: Oh, yes.
0: What you like to do on your catfish? Cornmeal?
1: Cornmeal.
2: Yeah.
0: You like to double fry?
2: No.
1: You like the big piece or you like them cut
2: the
1: up?
2: Small piece.
1: Yeah, see that?
2: I like the nuggets. When it's too big, the meat is too meaty, it'd be too fishy. I don't know.
1: Yeah. Catfish nuggets.
2: Yeah.
0: But you gotta put, look, Cajun.
2: I put syrup on my catfish.
0: Syrup.
2: You put syrup on your catfish?
0: You mean to dip it in or the season?
2: I drizzle.
1: She like a little sweet on
0: there.
1: Oh,
0: once it's fried.
2: Yeah.
0: Oh.
2: Yeah, it's good. Nice. It's good.
0: I'm going to have to try that.
1: Okay, put a little syrup on
0: there. Well, now the grits, are you going to be sugary or a little salt?
2: Butter and salt.
0: Butter
2: and
0: salt.
2: Oh, yeah.
0: There we go. I got
3: that. You put sugar on yours?
1: Well, I do.
2: What?
1: I'm sorry.
0: Everybody got
2: that. That's oatmeal.
0: I try to tell
2: oatmeal. That ain't grits.
0: It's cream of wheat.
2: That's cream of wheat. That's all it is. That ain't grits. Grits got salt and pepper.
0: So with the grits, cuzzo, Storm, milk or cream?
2: Milk.
0: Straight milk. Then don't give me the 2%. Give me the whole.
1: Yeah.
2: 2%.
1: All the time.
0: 2%?
2: Yeah. You want the whole thing?
1: I mean, it don't make me no difference.
2: Like, you can't taste no different no how.
1: It ain't going to taste
2: But if it's going to take a little bit off, give me that 2%.
0: Oh. But I wouldn't mind a little loaded. You know, put a little extra shrimp on it, make it extra.
2: Yes.
0: Ooh, but I'm going to try that, honey.
2: Ooh. Okay. Yeah. Put some crawfish on that thing.
0: Oh, Lord.
2: That
0: I done really came working. Out my bra.
2: Okay.
1: Oh, Lord.
2: See that?
0: We need to come over here to nibble.
1: Man, that man that lady with the sugar, man.
2: It was the milk. You were trying to give him some milk.
0: Yeah, we tried to give you some milk.
2: Give him some milk.
0: Ooh, Lord, this has been good. Well, we got it.
1: How this go, Deez?
0: Oh, well, you know, that's it. Bam, shabam. She said it all.
2: Okay.
0: That's the crossroad bando loaded catfish and grits. And don't forget about the syrup.
2: Yeah.
1: Amen. And put a Zaga on it, man.
2: And a Zaga on the side, okay?
0: Yeah, and that's food for
2: don't
0: the soul. Right here on Southern Soul Live. Girl, I know you got a whole lot going on.
2: Yes.
0: Dream collabs, but you got big collabo work coming up. So shout out to...
2: Yes, let me give a shout out to my girl, Yes Tish. Mm. Let me give a shout out to Two Live County, Two Live Clan. Them boys are rough. You gotta watch out for them. Let me shout out to my boy, Mr. Beats. We got a hit record coming. And shout out to my boy, King Malachi. We got a record coming.
1: Well, look at that. She got Malachi in there.
2: Oh, yeah.
0: Oh, wow.
2: I'm leaving out some people. I can't think of who they is right now, but them ones is, I know. Oh, and Broham.
1: Broham.
2: Shout out to Broham. Me and him got a record coming. Two records coming out.
0: This Queen State
2: I've been working.
0: Blessed. You've been working. Let's see where you're working.
2: And shout out to Gip, because we about to have a record coming out.
0: Right,
2: I'm putting that in the air right now.
1: Oh, come on in.
2: Okay.
0: You look real sketchy. I'm not like, come on.
1: Spin the block, man.
0: Okay. Way to keep up, Queen, how busy and blessed you are. What's your social handles?
2: Yes, please follow me on all social media at the number one, MISSSTORM. That's one Miss Storm on all of your social media platforms.
0: I know you want to leave us with something. You got them gospel roots, and you've just got a wonderful soul all around. I love
2: you. Thank you so much.
0: So feed us with some food for our soul.
2: You know what I want to say to our people that's listening? 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We need each other.
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0: Cecily Wilborn.
1: Cecily's the whole package, man. I mean, from management to song to the way she looks, the way she writes, and the way she performs. I love it, too.
0: I mean, she's like on the spot tee on interviews. She's like, boom. You know, and the music speaks for itself.
1: Here's Feeling

0: Grammy Award singer Brandy, man. I love how she's just, it's almost like a reinvention of just staying it back out in the public and now even doing the iconic theme song for the new Different World.
1: I'm watching it.
0: Yes.
1: She looks different.
0: Definitely different.
1: She got a, she on a diet all day.
0: There you go. Evaluating a woman's damn body.
1: I'm just saying. I'm annoyed, but she look real goddamn
0: healthy. She might be on that cabbage soup diet.
1: You know,
0: she been out here doing tours and...
1: But tell her to keep some meat in her face. I don't want to see bones.
0: I cannot. We are talking about the theme song. But just, do you love it? Have you heard it? Because, you know, she's got some big shoes to fill. You know, Aretha Franklin did it.
1: Why do people keep doing remixes? What are you doing?
0: Because it's
1: song?
0: A new version, you know? Okay. It's a whole new vibe. Although Kadeem and Whitley Gilbert, because, you know, it's centered around their child.
1: Yeah.
0: This season, but of course, old heads are going to come back through. Even Jada Pinkett Smith was all surprised. I was okay.
1: You know, people still caught up in them stories now.
0: Yeah, they caught up in the stories. Have you heard about the story, though, of the... Ooh. I can't say without getting chills. It's Brad Pitt. I still always have a crush
1: Brad
0: on him.
1: Pitt.
0: Yes!
1: What do you do?
0: He's back to drinking. 7 years sober. He said, I can handle it now.
1: Oh, yeah. I sent him some Zog. I said, man. He's back
0: you
1: to
0: think
1: drinking.
0: You can handle that? Like, yeah, you're sober and go back to drinking?
1: Yeah. You know, I mean, at the end of the day, you don't know what kind of pressure he's going through. That girl he married, man, she's something else.
0: Oh, yeah.
1: So you got to remember, man, what kind of baby mama you got, man. That can help you go back to drinking.
0: Angelina Jolie, I don't know.
1: Hey, man, you know.
0: I don't know if I can be restrained.
1: And he a whole bunch of kids' daddy.
0: Yeah. That's a lot going through that, though, because, you know, they are estranged, which I can relate to.
1: Yeah. Just imagine that. Just imagine that.
0: Yeah, very personal. No judgment. But, you know, sometimes if you know your limit, you know, and you grown, you can handle it. But he's now inspiring other artists to drink. I'm like, Lord.
1: Hey, man, sometimes a little drink will help you. It'll help you stay out of jail.
0: Speaking of jail.
1: Yeah. Who went?
0: Tiffany Haddish. Yeah. Not quite.
1: DUI.
0: She avoided it. The DUI, remember back in 2022?
1: Well, she better understand, this is not the West Coast, this is the South. You better go ahead and tell the truth now, you get 36 months.
0: No, yeah.
1: I'm just saying.
0: Well, luckily it was a misdemeanor. She's been sentenced to 12 months probation.
1: 12 months.
0: She got abstained from drugs and alcohol, undergo an evaluation. I hope she get it all together because her Georgia driving privileges are also suspended as well.
1: But just tell her go on and pay them folk fee and stay out these folk face and don't be driving on the weekend.
0: She that was a long ass case to be 4 years later. Like, come on.
1: Well, you know, she got money. She can delay. She can delay. She got money.
0: I'm wishing you well, Queen, moving forward. All right. Now, somebody take that teacup because Auntie don't spill enough.
1: There it is, man. We're going to see y'all next week.
0: Sugar, honey, iced tea. Right here on Southern Soul Live.
1: This Big Gift.
0: Auntie Niecy.

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day. I was happy as a lark, but now I go for walks, to the movies, maybe to the park. I have a seat on the same old bench to watch the children play. You know, tomorrow's their future, but for me, just another day. They all gather around me. 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We laugh, tell a few jokes, but it still doesn't ease my pain. 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I keep saying she'll be back, but today

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You know, it's funny.

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3: 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Before minority hair products filled retail shelves, before black beauty was embraced by the mainstream, before textured hair was celebrated around the world, there were pioneers who refused to believe black hair should ever be an afterthought. 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
1: This is Ferris Watkins from Willie A. Watkins Funeral Home. 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

0: 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It's another Hook Me Up winning weekend. And this time, we've got your tickets to the grown and sexy all-white soul affair. Johnny Gill. 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
1: Atlanta, mark your calendar, because this is one you don't want to miss. The original Praise in the Park is back live at Wolf Creek Amphitheater. 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

0: Hey, good morning, good people. I'm Erica Campbell, and it's Get Up Weekends, and I'm glad you're here with us. What up, Griff?
1: What's cracking, EC? Check this out, y'all. Coming up this hour, Erica's going to be sharing her faith walk, and today we'll be talking to her sister, who just happens to be an Ayurvedic practitioner,
0: absolutely,
1: Elena Atkins.
0: For sure, plus the E&J True Hollywood Bible Story. This week, it's the story of blind Bartimaeus. Plus, Griff will share his joys and concerns. Griff, how you feeling today?
1: I'm super-duper joyful, E. I'm joyful that I keep finding myself on God's divine appointments.
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3: Yes, it is time for the Faith Walk of the Day. And listen, some people that I love have gone on to be with the Lord. And so whenever I can find a video or a recording of them praying or talking or anything, I absolutely love it. And I allow myself to just have a moment and listen. Well, I found a clip of my Uncle Charles praying, who was my pastor my whole life and my favorite uncle. And as he was praying, I remember the legacy of prayer that I come from, right? I wasn't an out loud kind of prayer in my life, probably because I was little and, you know, my dad and other people were doing that. But what I did learn is the power of praying in the spirit, the power of speaking in your heavenly language. And I know in some circles there's still a great debate over whether we should be speaking in tongues at all. But if you look in 1 Corinthians 14:12, for one who speaks in tongues speaks not to men but to God, for no one understands him, but he utters mysteries in the spirit. It's literally your communication line with the Father. If he said, I'll leave you a comforter, I'll leave you a guide, that is the Holy Spirit. And when you learn to receive the gift that is freely given, I know in some churches we may have sat on the altar for 5-10 hours, but the Bible tells us that is a gift that is freely given. I'll give you the gift of the Holy Spirit. Then why would you want to live without your gift? I always tell people that the Holy Spirit is the best snitcher I got in my back pocket. The Holy Spirit will tell me and let me know when things are coming, when things are happening in my family. It will give you warning. But here's the deal. If you're full of other stuff, you are making sure that there's no room for the Holy Spirit. So you got to make sure your heart is right and your spirit is right. Listen, I'm sure you'll hear people who ain't living right speaking in tongues. That's between them and God. That ain't none of my business. But what I don't want to do is minimize a gift that God gave to me because I've heard other people misinterpret it. Do the research for yourself. Get in scripture and find out what it says to you. The one who speaks in tongues builds himself up. The one who prophesies builds up the church. Then Ephesians 6:18, praying at all times in the spirit with all prayer and supplication. To that end, keep alert with all perseverance, making supplication for all of the saints. So sometimes you're not even just praying for you, you're praying for others, and you're praying in the spirit. And so I just want to challenge you and encourage you to pray in the spirit to receive the free gift of the Holy Spirit. A lot of people feel like I can only hear through someone else what God is trying to say to me, but God wants a relationship with you. He left the comforter just for you, not just your prayer warriors and your pastors and apostles and leaders, but he left it for you. So I want you to build up yourself in your heavenly language. All right, that is the Faith Walk of the Day. Love you, and I mean it this morning. Don't you miss the power of the Holy Spirit working in your life. It is not goosebumps. It's not just when people run through the church. It is a part of the Trinity, the third part, Father, Son, and Holy Spirit. The Holy Spirit is what we have access to hear and speak to the Father.
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5: Hey, good people. It's Healthy Ever After right here on Get Up Mornings. And joining us today is Ayurvedic practitioner, counselor, and my sister, Elena Atkins. Elena, welcome back to Get Up Mornings, getting us healthy.
6: Hello, hello, and good morning.
5: Hello, and good morning. Listen, many people don't realize that the risk of heart attacks and strokes are actually higher in the morning. Oh, Lord. Why is that, and what happens in our bodies during those first few hours after we wake up?
6: Preaching to the choir. You are 4 to 5 times more likely to have a cardiac event in the morning because your body does a lot of restoration and detoxification while you sleep. Women lose up to 24 ounces of water while sleeping, not to mention the hot flashes that can happen. Plasma volume reduces. Platelets and clotting factors are thicker. And so at this time, you also have cortisol and adrenaline surging, and this constricts blood vessels and elevates blood pressure.
5: Okay, so the first step is to slow down. In a world where so many of us jump out of bed and immediately start rushing, what does slowing down actually look like, and how can we protect our heart health?
6: Okay, because thicker blood is harder to pump and your heart is most vulnerable the first 10 minutes of the day, you want to just sit on the bed for at least 90 seconds while practicing deep abdominal breathing, inhaling through your nose and exhaling through your mouth. Seems like it's very simple, but it has a drastic impact on stabilizing your blood pressure and reducing cardiac events.
5: Wow.
6: Especially if you deal with dizziness, lightheadedness, or blurred vision.
5: You also emphasize how hydration before anything else is how you should start your day. Why is drinking water the first thing to do in the morning, and why is it so important? Instead of coffee, instead of orange juice or soda or...
6: Because you want to rehydrate your body and your blood, because your body is dehydrated and your blood is actually thicker in the morning because of this. So drinking this warm water helps to flush out toxic waste that the body works so hard to cleanse overnight, dilate those blood vessels, and get it out of your system.
3: So I write down notes when I talk to you because you're dope with it, but... Didn't you tell us before to drink water or warm water with lemons, or was that something I heard online? Because your body has to, before you take a soda or anything else, like just trying to, what should we do exactly, Elena? That's my question.
6: Well, you can just drink warm water. You can do warm water with lime. You can do warm water with lemon. You can do warm water with ginger. But you want to get that warm water in. You want to rehydrate your body, and you want those blood vessels to dilate so that you can rid those toxins that are accumulated during sleep so that you can be refreshed for the day.
3: Perfect.
5: Okay, so tell us how to find out more and also how to book your services.
6: You can contact me at youcanhealhere.com, or you can follow me for more weekly tips at Elena_Elise on Instagram.
5: Griff called me a fake Elena yesterday because I was giving health tips yesterday. I was very offended.
3: Like,
5: I don't know nothing. Excuse me.
6: Don't do that.
3: She said,
5: fake Elena.
3: I know stuff.
5: He did. She's an Ayurvedic practitioner. Yes. Okay, go ahead. What do you want to mention?
6: I did want to mention waking up with gratitude. Science shows reduction in blood pressure and inflammatory markers when gratitude is practiced, but the Bible says he'll keep those in perfect peace whose mind is stayed on him. So remember to wake up with gratitude every morning.
5: Every single morning.
3: Oh, look at you being a fake Erica.
5: So stupid.
6: What is wrong with you, Griff?
5: He's wrong. He's off. Thank you for calling, Elena. We appreciate you.
6: All right, have a good one.
5: You too. All right, good people. Stick around. There's more on the way. It's Get Up Mornings.
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7: 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Jesus and his disciples went to Jericho. 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
0: Once you start getting closer to the Lord, the enemy does start going crazy in your life. And I think that's one misconception. People like, if I get close to the Lord, then everything is cool. If you get close to the Lord, you got the Lord's influence. You got the Lord's strategy. You got the Lord's wisdom and resources. So it's not that the enemy is going to stop. You just learn how to fight him.
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3: Well, saints of the Most High God, we are coming to you live from the Get Up Church of our Lord, Baptist non-denominational, AME, CME, ENG, LMNOP, Apostolic Church of God in Christ. All right, Brother Griff, let the Lord use you.
4: Thank you, First Lady Pastor.
3: You are good.
4: I am. No. First, giving honor to God, who's the head of my life, I like to say I'm glad to be in the house of the Lord. One more time, Elder Cheryl.
5: Uh-huh.
4: Because he brought me from a mighty, mighty long way. Brother JT, I could have been dead, sleeping in the grave, but God is good.
3: All the time.
4: And all the time.
3: God is good.
4: Yes, yes. Ladies and gentlemen, I'm a veteran. And I'm working on my VA things. I just want to say that to all the veterans out there. If you're not 100%, don't get frustrated. Go work on your things. I had some guys I meet, and this how you know, divine appointment. I'm so blessed to be able to know that when I go out, they say I talk to everybody, and he does and do.
3: Yes.
4: But I'm always looking for that divine appointment, y'all. I'm always looking, like God is going to, I have great expectation. Today could be the day. Could it be the person in line at the Cava? I was in line at a Kroger's the other day and was laughing with an Ohio State dude, telling him go blue, and the dude next to him said, hey, are you Griff? I was like, yeah. He said, man, you know my dude Jeff from New Mercy's. We're both retired firemen. I'm retired Navy. Do you have your 100%? I was like, no. Let me just tell y'all, the way they came over the house yesterday, they getting me together. I'm getting my 100%. Go get yours. Now, somebody right now is saying, Griff, what's 100%? It's for military people. You wouldn't understand. You get to say, ain't you all right? Somebody else is saying, Griff, I'm about that divine appointment as well. I know you should be. You get to say, ain't you all right? But if you like me and you know, man, I got purpose. I got proper purpose. I'm screaming, ain't he all right? Yes.
3: Yep. Very nice.
4: Good mood. Great mood.
6: Come on.
5: 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Come
4: yes.
5: on.
4: Yes.
3: I love that. I love that. Come on, Griff, with the word this morning all wrapped up in the joys and concerns. 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
3: You better learn to say it over yourself and watch God work in your life. 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
4: You already know. You already know.
3: I love it. Way to go, soldiers. All right, guys, stick around. There's more on the way. It's Get Up Morning.
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0: Hey, hey, it's Get Up Weekends. I'm Erica Campbell. My Ericaism of the day is coming up this hour, and I want to share this topic with y'all. You've got to trust in order to fly. 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
1: That's my dude right there. And we'll have some fun with this week's Get Up poll, too. We're asking Get Up Nation, what do you love about Get Up Mornings with Erica Campbell and me? Don't miss it, y'all. It's the second hour at Get Up Weekends with Erica Campbell.

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3: Yes, it is time for the Erica-ism of the day. And listen, I was thinking about something, about the fact that I fly a lot, right? And I get on planes. I don't know the pilot. I don't know his name. I don't know his pedigree. I don't know if he's a good pilot or a bad pilot. But somehow I get on that plane and I trust that he knows what he's doing. I trust that the plane is properly equipped. You got to have a lot of faith to fly. You have to have a lot of trust to fly, right? So we get on these planes, and thank God that I've always taken off and landed safely. I've never had any problems in the air. Never even had, like, I've had a few times of crazy, crazy turbulence, but, you know, I get on planes and sometimes I go to sleep before the plane takes off. And that's good for me, right? Especially in the work I do. I think God gave me that kind of trust because of the work that I do, right? But imagine life being like a plane, right? And God flying the plane. Do you trust the pilot? Do you question the pilot? How often do you question the pilot? If your life is the plane and God is flying, I want us to get to a place where we trust God's hand in our lives and how he moves in our lives. It is very easy to wake up and give yourself a laundry list of everything that could possibly go wrong. It's dangerous to assume the worst instead of the best. I know some people do that and they feel like they're protecting themselves. Shoot, I know people who don't even fly. I got a family member. We're going to go visit Aunt Barbara in New York. Not me. I'm not getting on no airplane. I don't know that pilot. I said, oh, God bless you. Stay here in L.A. We'll see you when we get back.
4: Right, forever.
3: When you live a life of no trust, you cheat yourself out of the beauty of experiencing new things. And when you cheat yourself out of the beauty of trust, trusting God, you miss open doors. You miss experiences. You miss chances. You miss so much living in fear, living in the space of wondering what if and how could and I don't know and they didn't explain and I need to see. You cheat yourself out of the beauty of life. So my prayer is that you trust God as the pilot and you live your life. You make the choices, but you trust that God is sovereign. And here's what I tell myself all the time. He never told me to trust people. Of course you can't trust people. They'll betray you every time. Of course, who told you you're supposed to trust people? He said, trust him, trust God. Trust God that will give you discernment. Trust God who will speak and say, not them. Trust God will lead you and guide you to the right people that actually do love you and do wish the best for you. Not out of pity and not out of, well, you know, you got to be. Sometimes y'all over niceify the choice, and God didn't tell you to do that either. He didn't tell you to play Jesus in their life. When someone shows you who they are, believe them and thank God for showing you. But trust the pilot of your life is in control. The plane will take off. The plane will land. You will get to your destination, right? And you won't be in control of what states you fly over. You won't be in. You're not even controlling of the temperature on the plane. But you get there. Sometimes the plane is cold. Sometimes the plane is hot. Sometimes it's a kid behind you crying, kicking your seat. But you will
4: kicking
3: get there. Sometimes it's a person in front of you that's just coughing the nastiest, wettest cough.
4: Man.
3: You're going to get there. You're going to get there. You will get there. Yes, life may have stopped you. And yes, maybe sometimes your plane had to have an emergency landing. But that still doesn't mean that you won't get there. Trust the pilot of your life will get you to your destination safely. All right? That is my Erica-ism for the day.
4: Come on,
3: I love you and I mean it.
4: Mm-hmm.
3: Griff, you know
5: you control, all you control is that window shade.
3: 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Inch and a half. This chair don't go back, ma'am. You'll get to your destination anyway.
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6: Hey, how you doing? 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
5: 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I know you are crazy busy. You just always on the go, but I'm excited to have you today. You got a new single. Briefly introduce it, and then we'll come back and talk more about it.
6: Yeah, we got a new single entitled Suddenly, man. About 4 or 5 years ago, I started preaching, and it said, and at midnight, suddenly there was an earthquake. And what happened is we're so quick to shout about them shouting at midnight. We don't realize the doors open because God had something happen suddenly.
5: Ooh.
6: And the Holy Spirit spoke to me and said, we are stepping into a suddenly season. Things that used to be difficult are about to happen suddenly. Doors that you thought would never open are about to open suddenly. And before I knew it, man, it's trending all over TikTok, all over Instagram. Everywhere you go, you see people talking about, it's my suddenly season. It's the feeling I had when I wrote Big, that it was bigger than a song. It was prophetic. And this is Suddenly.
5: Ooh, here it is. Suddenly on Get Up Mornings with Erica Campbell.
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0: That's Pastor Mike Jr. with his new single, Suddenly. And Pastor Mike, it's another one, as you said before. It is going crazy. And I love how you use real life experiences to create your songs. I mean, this was birthed from a sermon, right?
1: That's right, man. I believe it's almost a cheat code. Mm-hmm. God allows me to preach to people weekly, so it's almost like I'm always tapped in, not only to heaven, but to what people are feeling. Mm-hmm. And so literally, man, if I'm up preaching and I'm like, man, and it's just Suddenly season and it resonates, it's almost like my spidey senses go off and be like, music, gospel music is the only genre of music where the message plus the melody equals a miracle.
0: Yeah.
1: So when I'm singing, all I'm doing is preaching in melody.
0: Right. And you're talking about Suddenly and crazy things happening right now. This year, the Stellar Awards is honoring you with the Thomas A. Dorsey Most Notable Achievement Award. How do you feel about that honor?
1: I'm blown away, man. If I'm being honest with you, man, this is, and you know this because I've been talking to you since the start, right? Mm-hmm. 6 years ago, nobody in gospel, and I would almost argue nobody in the world outside of Alabama really knew my name. You know, I was a pastor here in Birmingham, loving God, loving people, trying to make a difference. And from 6 years later to be getting the Thomas Dorsey Award, the godfather of gospel, the founder and essence of gospel, mm-hmm. just means the world to me, man. And I just pray that my life is one that speaks to people who are dreaming big, but their faith doesn't match their resources, that God can make a way out of nowhere and just bless you suddenly.
0: Yeah, you're right. Six years ago, that's crazy. It seemed like you've been here with all the hits that you're churning out. Like, you, it's one after the other. And you deserve it because you've been sweeping the Stellar Awards for the last 6 years. So it's so awesome to see you being honored this way. And we're excited, too, that you're joining us this year for the One Voyage Cruise. Man, that thing is going to be bananas with you and Ja'Kalen Carr, Jonathan McReynolds, Lena Bird Miles, Carson Barnes, Lisa Page Brooks, the whole My Block roster.
1: Whole My Block squad.
0: Right. Well, what's your expectations for this year's One Voyage Cruise?
1: Just to have a good time, man. You mm-hmm. know, when I show up, it's a party, it's a praise, it's a cry, it's a laugh. Mm-hmm. I just think it's an experience. I believe we're moving into this wave where people, children of God, saved Christians, we're realizing that we can have a life and love God.
0: Yeah.
1: You know, I think for so many years to be saved almost meant to turn in any type of enjoyment you had in life. But now, man, I can be saved and go on a cruise. I can be saved and
0: they left me
1: 1 week. I can be saved and shot with Pastor Mike and then turn on Charlie Wilson.
0: Like, right.
1: We just got to get to a point where we realize that God created all these gifts, man. And I'm just excited to be a part of something so special.
0: It's going to be a good time. I'm excited you're a part of that. All right. With all the amazing things you got happening, tell us how to stay connected.
1: Man, do me a favor, man. Follow me on all social media platforms at Pastor Mike Jr. Or just text Live Big. That's Live Big to 28950. I love you guys. I'm always so excited to be here. Thankful for the awards. But my biggest blessing this year has been seeing my three oldest sons grow up. Michael got a bowling and presidential scholarship to the University of Mobile.
0: Yeah.
1: Xander's playing football at Huntington. And my baby boy at a victory. You're going to like this. Just committed to play football for Maryland.
0: You know I know. He's coming to Maryland. You know that.
1: See, I already put him. If you get hungry, call Auntie.
0: She'll feed you. Exactly. And we will make sure you have all the contacts. If he needs anything, we totally got him. That's Pastor Mike Jr. His latest single is called Suddenly. Y'all download, stream everything, Pastor Mike. But specifically, go ahead and download this new single, all right?
1: Yeah.
0: Pastor Mike, thank you so much for dropping by.
1: All right. Thank you so much. Love you.
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5: 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And periodically, we've been just asking the Get Up Church, what do you love about Get Up Mornings with Erica Campbell? You know, was

0: you know, being informed with our trending topics.
1: ENG, maybe?
0: ENG, I had to call that.
1: ENG. It's all good.
0: Okay. Or any of the things that that we do on Get Up Mornings, how did it affect your life? I mean, do you love it? Do you like it? We had some people even call in and says, hey, I would love if y'all could tell us the songs that's playing. And so I put in a request, at least for those who are listening on the stream, to have a, you know what I mean? Yes. To have that what do you call it?
1: To know the identification.
0: Yes, of the songs of what's playing now, right? And so we hear your comments. We hear
2: We read them. We read the DMs. We reply. We love you. I'm telling you, it's Get Up Nation.
0: Absolutely.
2: I love Get Up Nation, too. I think I'm going to have shirts.
0: That's pretty dope. That's pretty dope. Outside the Get Up Church, it's a Get Up Nation. I like it.
2: That's outside the doors of the Get Up Church. We got right.
1: More
2: up
1: than
2: nation.
1: A church.
0: Yeah, we're a nation. Look at us. All right, so what do you love about Get Up Mornings? That's what we want to ask the Get Up Church today.
1: All right, sounds good to me. So y'all give us a call. We want to hear from you. Listen, I know y'all hear us talk all the time, but we really do love the job. And even at the end of the show, we're talking about what blessed us the most, what will stay with us throughout the day. There's so many things that can help you get your day right when you started off with all this goodness and godness. Like, it's hard to leave the show and have an attitude. I promise you it is for us. And so we're just wondering how it affects you.
0: The awesome thing about us too, Erica, it doesn't turn off when we turn the mic off, right?
1: No.
0: So we like all day long, like throw, hey, check this out for Get Up Poll. Check this out. Did you see this? Hey, Griff just talked about this. Like it's
2: all. I do that all the time with E. Like I literally tell you guys or told y'all that I got married because of listening to Erica's love talks all the time. Those little nuggets, those little, you know, you should do this. Never forget. I'm a fan. I'm gonna just tell y'all what I love about Get Up Boys.
0: Yes.
2: I love when Erica be mean to Warren for no reason. And they be on their way, they be on their way to church and she just look out the window and he be like, everything okay? She be like, nothing. She said, I just got a bad attitude for no. I love when she
0: and then
2: has
0: she
2: a
0: come
2: bad
0: back
2: attitude
0: and talk about
2: no
0: it.
2: Reason.
0: Like she come back and talk about it. Like, I gotta get my life together because
2: I said they've been married 9,000 years. I'ma sure look out the window and be mad.
1: That's good for you. When I bust me out like that, you just gonna tell the whole world my business.
2: You tell the whole world your business.
1: They forgot by now. You just reminded them.
2: Oh, you don't like
1: that? I be a bad wife sometimes.
2: No, you are awesome.
0: I like when Griff gets serious on serious Griff.
1: Mr. Griff.
0: Me too.
2: Tender. That's what Erica used to call.
1: Oh, look at me all tender.

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3: We love the Get Up Church, and the question today is, what do you love about the Get Up Church? We absolutely love the Get Up Church, but we want to know what y'all love. So let's go to the phones and talk to LaSheila. LaSheila's on the line. Hey, what do you love about Get Up Mornings?
4: Oh, my God. I can't believe I made it. Praise the Lord. Guys, let me tell you, you are the most inspirational, crying, falling down. If I don't hear you guys' voice in the morning, and God included, I'm like crazy woman. You make me feel some kind of way from
3: it.
4: The top of my head to the bottom of my feet. You hear me? You hear me what I'm saying?
3: Wow.
4: You brought me through my heart attack. You bring me love. You hug me when I don't think nobody's listening. You make me cry till I can't stop. Please don't go away, ever. Oh. I get up at 5:30 with 102.5. Hey, Alexa. Hey, play Charlotte Worship Praise. Because I don't say nothing else today. I want to know your love. And I see you, I hear you, and God hear you and see you. And you make my day, and I'm sure a lot of other people feel like I do. I just had to tell you that because I got chills when I hear you guys' voices in the morning. I do.
5: Thank you.
4: Because you make us feel God.
3: Thank you so much.
4: God. Good, happy Christians. I love happy Christians.
5: Me too.
3: Me too. Have a great day.
4: You too. Bye,
3: okay.
4: Guys.
3: Bye-bye. Greta in Tulsa's on the line. Hey, Greta, tell us what you love about Get Up Mornings.
6: Oh, I just love everything, actually. And thank you so much for answering. And first off, if I can be really quick and really honest, I'm living in Tulsa. 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Mm-hmm. And I just wanted to tap into that. So I like Erica's talks. I like a testicle list. I like Cheryl's knowledge. She sounds so intelligent. I love the Bible stories. I like Chris's vulnerability and his humor. I love when you have Javon on. I mean, I crack up. It's almost like when I know she's coming on, I gotta be there. I gotta listen, you know. Geez. And I like your question time. Like now, I just like the whole team. Vinos and I hear him. He just makes me laugh too as well. I like Sybil Weeks News. I took a list. I told you, I took a list. Friday Word. And I want to ask you, Erica, could you bring back on Instagram the Friday's new music list?
3: Yes, I'm bringing it back. I just did. We posted it last week and we'll do it to this one. Thank you. I appreciate that. Thank you for the follow.
5: She listens to the show in real life.
3: Right.
5: Online. Thank
7: love
5: you.
7: You. Oh my
3: come
7: goodness.
3: On. God love bless you.
6: Bye-bye.
3: Okay, bye-bye.
5: 877-242-2426. It's time for the Get Up Poll. Let's go to Charlotte and talk to Dale, where I'll just go ahead and say he don't have a secret hotline phone number. But Dale, tell him why you part of Get Up Nation.
8: Keep that on the stop. Man, look, you know, we've been rolling since day one. And honestly, truthfully and candidly, I was in a super dark place. Life was going badly. But your show with you and Erica and back in the day, TJ, and now Cheryl, you have constructed a safe place for us to continue to love Jesus, to work through our issues, and to continue to be so real and vulnerable. That is something important, especially for Black men. We don't have a lot of those spaces. And you all do that every single day, make you feel good, make you feel safe. And then we get some funny and some faith and some fun. And it's such an incredible dichotomy of what you built here, what you and Erica and Cheryl are continuing to perpetuate. I'm here, Deacon number 5, all day long and rolling with it. I just so appreciate you guys. And you have no idea how much light and joy and reflection of the kingdom y'all provide to the world. Serious.
3: Thank you so much, Dale. Patient. I love that.
8: I love you guys. I
3: God
8: love you.
3: Bless you.
8: And I'm trying to get to the Stellas in Charlotte. Y'all look for me. I'm gonna get my ticket. I'm getting my ticket.
3: I love
8: ticket.
3: That. We can't wait. We got to take a picture with you and put you on the Get Up page. Thank you for calling, and thank you for being part of the Get Up Nation.
8: Absolutely and always. Love you guys so much.
3: Bye-bye. Brian in Charlotte is on the line. Hey, Brian, tell us why you love Get Up Mornings.
9: Good morning, guys. I just love the show because you guys hit on all the areas. I mean, you know, it's I've been following you since like the middle of the pandemic, and you know, you poured into me love talk, Ericism, Mr. Griffin, people show up, what people talk about. I mean, it's just like you guys really have inspired me, encouraged me when I was in a really not so good place, mm-hmm. and have motivated me to encourage me. And you guys are being, you're discipling people. You know, we're supposed to go and make disciples. That's exactly what you're doing, and encouraging me to go out and make disciples and yeah. sharing the good news and telling about the Erica Campbell Show or sharing a scripture or grip. Right. I mean, it's just been amazing. I thank you guys for what you do. 10 years. I'm excited what God's going to do for these next 10. Keep doing what you do. I love everything about the show.
5: Big homie. Can I just say thank you as a
3: so
5: man
3: much.
5: To call up and say those yeah. things. It means way more than you know, dog.
3: Absolutely.
5: Like for real, homie. Thank you, man.
3: Thank you.
9: Appreciate you, Griff. Okay. Thank you. Love you guys.
7: Wow.
3: Oh, man.
5: Woo.
7: That's why you get
3: y'all
7: up at 3, Erica.
3: I know I'm on the West Coast, so I'm up early, and it's all worth it. May God continue to bless everybody in the Get Up Church. We appreciate you so much. Keep listening. It's Get Up Morning.

Can't stop, won't stop. Can't stop, won't stop. I can't stop.

0: Yeah, when you get on up with us on the weekends. I love you guys. 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It's right there.
1: Absolutely. It's been an amazing day. And before we go, let us say a word of prayer. Lord, I just thank you so much for everybody under the sound of my voice. Father, you know who they are and where they are. You know they needed this prayer. So, Father, I'm asking that you bless my brother and my sister right now, wherever they are. Cover them and keep them safe from all hurt, harm, and danger. Keep their minds stayed on you and keep them in perfect peace. Lord, don't let them worry and stress because you are in control.
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0: Good morning, good morning, good morning, and welcome to Sunday Morning with Reverend Al Sharpton. I am your host, Reverend Al Sharpton, and we're live this Sunday morning from the studios of WBLS 107.5 FM in New York, and we are broadcasting live on FMs around the country, and we pause for this unique one-hour national conversation that we have every Sunday morning to talk about what are your thoughts, your concerns, what's going on in your part of the country. A national conversation. We want to know where and what you are at this point in history. All you have to do is call us at 1-877-544-6290. 1-877-544-6290, and we will hear what you have to say and invite the nation in on it. Been a busy week for me here, and I went to the National Association of Black Journalists, we held a press conference with the parents and attorney Ben Crump of Nolan Wells, where clearly there's considerable concern about the case, the investigation, the lack of apparent objectivity around the case. The parents have little to no confidence in the local authorities there in Mississippi. And this is the first time that I can remember that we can't even threaten to go to the feds because we don't have a lot of confidence in the Trump administration bringing federal charges or a fair federal investigation. So what I said at NABJ, and I said with the parents, and we met with Congressman Hakeem Jeffries, that one of the important reasons, and that's why this march is important reasons to put pressure on the Congress and to elect a Congress that will be for voting rights. We have an opportunity to change the House. Hakeem Jeffries could be the Speaker. And we have an opportunity then to use the committees in Congress to investigate and litigate. What do I mean by that? If Hakeem Jeffries becomes Speaker and the chair of the Judiciary Committee is a Democrat that he appoints based on seniority, the Judiciary Committee can subpoena the officials in Mississippi and make them testify under oath on what they did and what they didn't do, what they found and what they didn't find. It gives us leverage. That's why all these people talk about voting don't mean nothing. It may be our only way for the next 2 years while Trump is in to address our grievances. So I talked about that at NABJ. We can talk about it this morning, taking your calls at 1-877-544-6290. Don't get me wrong, I don't think that voting solves all our problems. But I think what it does solve, we need to take and do what we can with it, which is why everybody else votes. They don't get everything they want. I said that, and I repeat, it is imperative that though we make that Congress stand up and deal with the whole question of having a majority in order to do what needs to be done. And we need a new voting rights bill that'll pass through the Congress that becomes bulletproof. I went on from Atlanta from the NABJ committee. Let me also say that Nolan Wells is would be 19 years old this coming Wednesday. And at noon, We're having ministers all over the country, as well as you that are lay people that want to join in on a Zoom prayer with his parents on this day that they will be a sad day. His mother broke down and cried at the press conference in Atlanta with us that he will not be there with her for his 19th birthday. They're having events around the country on his birthday, prayer vigils. We're going to do a Zoom prayer. And you can call tomorrow to get the information, the National Action Network, if you want to be part of that Zoom. Call at 1-877-626-4651. 1-877-626-4651. And we open tomorrow at 9 o'clock. Went from there on to Madison, Wisconsin, where I did the eulogy for the funeral services of this young man, Corey Ruiz, who had been shot and killed by police there in Madison. They said he was homeless and he was had multiple problems. With the law, and that he had a knife. Four cops around him shooting three times. I've seen police talk people out of buildings that had ammunition galore, shooting at them, had bombs. But why did I go when the parents asked me to come? 'Cause our lives matter. If you can talk to other people, if you can give other people a backup with the squads that do the talking and all, the fact that he was black, Latino, with a mental problem, you just execute him. That's opening the door to happen for any of us. That opens up the door for all of us to be treated differently. So I went and stood, and I'm standing with that family in Madison, Wisconsin, family of Corey Ruiz. Our eyes are looking at the Florida primary that's happening this Tuesday. There were two black congressional seats with the redistricting that the Republicans did in the state. That has now overlapped with a major white seat. There are four blacks running against a white. It may end up costing us a seat in the black caucus. They're doing this all over the country. That's why the march on August 28th is imperative. And, you know, people say to me, Ramal, was talking to the airport the other day in Madison. But Mal, I'm tired of marching. I said, okay, when's the last march you've been to? And she looked like a deer in the headlight. And she kind of smiled, you got me. I ain't never been to a march. So then what are you talking about? Many of us complain about marching, never marched. And when we got the bills through or the job openings done, you were the first one to apply for something you never helped do. Quit playing. This is serious. They've taken away voting rights. They've taken away the Affordable Care Act. Gone. And we need to put pressure on Washington that as you get ready for this home stretch with the election, we want you to deal with our issues. We've had any number of marches around the country. No King's March, other marches that I supported, even went to some. But there's not been a black national march in Washington. Had a great march in Montgomery. They had a good rally in Mississippi. But to bring it to the Capitol, August 28th, which is the 63rd anniversary of the original March on Washington. But we're not going there for a commemoration. We're going to say we want to deal with voting. We want this Congress to be on notice. We want the Supreme Court, which is in Washington. Don't send a message, bring it. And for all of you that want to go with us, call 1-877-626-4651. 1-877-626-4651. Or you can go online to www.nationalactionnetwork.net. We still have some seats available all over the country. Call or either line in. We're looking at the fact the DNC now has set up the 2028 primary calendar. The first of the primaries will be in South Carolina, which is a majority black Democratic primary, which means, and this we all lobbied for, which means that whoever the Democratic presidential candidates are, they're going to have to first face black voters in South Carolina to prove their mettle. And then Latino majority in Nevada is the second primary. Then they go to New Hampshire and other places. And I'm glad that we've got this set up. No Democratic candidate for president should be able to ignore us. Put us first is important. Why? Because we are the majority voters for them. We always give majority of our votes to Democrats and don't always get anything in return. So a lot to talk about and a lot to do. I'm going to open up the phones, 1-877-544-6290, 1-877-544-6290. Oh, let me say, don't forget, watch Politics Nation with Al Sharpton live at 5 p.m. Eastern Time on MS Now. And we had a good show last night. I'm on every Saturday and Sunday, 5 p.m. And, of course, tonight I'm going to deal with the Florida primary and where that looks. And we'll deal with the relines of the Democratic Party. But I also want to deal with some of the social issues. What's going on with education? What's going on in our community socially? So don't miss the show. And you that are in the New York corridor, Connecticut, New Jersey, meet me at the Saturday Action Rally. We had a real good rally yesterday at the House of Justice in Harlem at 6 Hancock Place, which is really 124th Street and Morningside. It's right there, intersects with Hancock Place and Morningside. Hancock Place is only 3 blocks. Be there with us. You that are not in the New York area, you can watch it live on Impact Television, on nationalactionnetwork.net, or on YouTube/NAN. And a lot of people are watching, thousands. We look at the numbers, watch live every Saturday morning. All right, let's get ready to go to the phones. Let's start in Houston, Texas with Chris. Houston, Texas Magic 102.1. Is Chris there? I don't hear Chris, so let me go to Lester in Houston, Texas. I'll stay in Houston. Magic 102.1, Lester.
1: Oh, yeah, I'm here, Rev, and I'm going to be brief because I want you and Slim Wayne to get it on. Slim Wayne had you on the ropes a couple of weeks ago, Rev, but you came back out swinging. Hey, but check it out, Rev. I'm sure you've seen
0: You ever heard of rope-a-dope? That's what I was doing. I wasn't really.
1: Yes, sir. But yes, go sir. Ahead. Go yes, ahead. Sir. Rope-a-dope. Hey, but I'm sure you've seen the video of the school teacher that had all the passion about students in the 12th grade, couldn't put sentences together, can't read in the 12th grade. Rev, my 6-year-old grandson, Josiah, he in the first grade. He can already read at a 5th grade level thanks to his school teachers. They do an excellent job, but school teachers can't do it by themselves. Thank God for his mother, Shannon, and his father, John, that work with him after hours. They right. work with him on the weekends and during the summer to teach him how to read. He's not just on video games all day. And I think school teachers are way more important than the Kardashians. I think they work just as much as these professional athletes, because a lot of times these school teachers have to use their own salary to help their kids with supplies and stuff. Don't you think school teachers deserve more money and parents should be more involved.
0: I thank you for your call. I think you are absolutely right. I think good school teachers are sometime a lifeline, especially in many of our homes. Like I came out of single parent home. Mother had to work. She did domestic work. It was school teachers that really were not only my teachers, but also my after school babysitters and taught me a lot of things. I started preaching in Church of God in Christ when I was 4 years old before I could read and write. And when I went to elementary school, they enhanced it. Once my teacher found out I was really a boy preacher because she couldn't understand why I would write on the heading from my homework when I learned how to write Minister Al Sharpton. She couldn't understand that. And my mother and bishop came and explained it. She became a helpmate. Yes, they should get more money. Yes, those that are involved. Yeah, they're bad teachers, but they're bad everything. But the ones that are good, absolutely. We need that. And that literacy problem, particularly in underfunded schools. Not only do teachers need more money, these school districts need more money. These schools in our areas need more money. But you have an administration in there now that is cutting back on public education. And when you have the woman who was the co-owner of wrestling, that's who's over education now, cutting programs, that's the results that we're getting, and it's disgraceful. Let's go to Raleigh, North Carolina, Foxy 106. 104.3. I can't see the screen well. Let's go to CJ in Raleigh, North Carolina.
2: Hey, how you doing, Reverend Al? Good morning. Thank you for taking my call this morning.
0: I'm good. How are you doing?
2: I'm doing good. You know, I just turned 50 the end of last year. I've been following you for a long while. My stepdad used to watch you with Roy Ennis and all of that. And so I just had a question a little bit, knowing like a little bit about your history and coming up with Jesse Jackson and even when he was doing things with the Rainbow Coalition. And I think he got like some funds from Donald Trump at one time and stuff like that. What's your opinion as far as like some of the narratives that are created that I think are kind of anti-productive to our community, the minority community, because of the way that they're sold? They keep us from having a general understanding of economics and what's going on in our own communities and how we can forward ourselves through economic knowledge. If we knew a little more about the stock market, data centers, the way things work, we get a lot of bad rap about what's going on. And it's because of that is why, you know, white America or more Caucasians make money off of the stuff that we're uneducated about, if that makes sense.
0: Yeah, it does make sense. And I think that, first of all, I know that Donald Trump came to a couple of events in the 80s, maybe 90s, that Reverend Jackson had because I was there. He came to the National Action Network event. Never gave a dime that I know of Reverend Jackson. And he'd come because he needed to get some deals through, and David Dinkins, who was with us, was the mayor. It was business, and he never was on our side. I marched on him with Central Park 5. When everybody thought the Central Park Five was guilty. It took a decade and a half for us to prove they were innocent. So, no, so I don't want to leave just out there that Reverend Jackson got money from Donald Trump. That's not true. Donald Trump tried to get certain things. He donated some office space saying he was going to work with things he never came through on. And I certainly never trusted him. He'd come to our stuff, and I never felt that he was genuine. And he never got over me jumping on him on Central Park. He tweets against me now, which I consider a badge of honor. In terms of the economics, I think that if you study what Operation Breadbasket did, later Nash Action Network, our thing is that we definitely need to deal with economic education, but at the same time, economic exclusion. Right now, we have some of the most successful black businessmen in the country that work with us. Robert Smith is one of the black billionaires. All of these that work with us because they get multi-million dollar contracts, bring in blacks to learn things like financial services and how to trade and deal flow that are being cut back now because when Trump stopped the DEI, the city controllers, state controllers, private sector companies started canceling contracts for blacks, saying, I don't want to look like I'm doing diversity. It's against the law now with Donald Trump. So, yes, we need education, but we also need agitation, because if you don't get DEI back, you will have educated people that can't get in business, because the business schools and the corporations and municipalities they're trying to get into are being told no DEI or we're coming after you. They come after Harvard University. They come after the states that deals with DEI. So, yes, we need to have economic education, business education, but we also got to stand up and do what is needed to make sure that we get equal opportunity. Otherwise, you're going to be educated entrepreneurs with no business or educated unemployed. You need both and, not one or the other. Let's go back to the phones. Let me go to Eric in Rocky Mountain, North Carolina, Foxy 104.3. Is Eric there? I don't hear Eric.
3: Good morning. Good morning.
0: Yes, good morning.
3: Good morning. How you doing, Reverend Sharp? I brought him up here. Thank you for taking my call. I want to ask you a question in your opinion on something. I've been looking at disturbing videos all week from some teachers online about the children can't read. Looks like they're trying to make content. There are educators pushing back. A lot of these, you know, of course, the algorithm is showing the black teachers, Darius Cook's video and things like that. My issue is I've been a mentor and a coach for over 25, almost 30 years. I work with young people of all kinds, autistic, you name it, schizophrenic, you name it. All children just want some love. And I find it's disturbing to hear these teachers, some teachers, let me make it clear to you all, some online disparaging our children. Either you want to be there to help them, you want to help them get over the hump, or go work at Walmart or Meijer or something like that, okay? Because that's the job of a teacher. No young person comes in already knowing what they're supposed to know. And if coaches, the Latin definition of coach is teacher, so I'm looking at the teacher. If you give me a child and I've got them 8 hours a day, for 5 days a week, and they come in not knowing nothing. I was a soccer, basketball coach, mentor, everything else. I can guarantee you in 16 weeks, they're going to be a different child than what you saw when they first came. I'd like to hear your opinions on that. It's very disturbing.
0: Well, thank you for your call. No, I've been a little taken back by some of the viral stuff. I think, first of all, if you're going to be a teacher, or for that matter, anything in public, preacher, but teaching, and deal with the public, you ought to go in to help them, not to beat them down. Many of the students, particularly youngsters, are coming from homes that have been broken up, that there's no infrastructure, no dealing. You cannot add to the child's demise. You must lift them up or go get another profession, because you know when you apply that you're in a social setting that is not equal. They don't need you to put your weight on bringing them down. So I agree with your premise. Let's take a break. At the same time, they are great teachers, and we need to fund them better. Let's take a break. I hear the music. We'll be right back Sunday morning with Reverend Al Sharpton, 1-877-544-6290. Be right back.
4: 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Johnny Gill. 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

0: starting with the man in the mirror, asking him or her to change their ways. That's what we pause for this unique 1 hour conversation every Sunday morning to say on this show, we are committed to speak truth to power. We are obligated to hold those with influence accountable. But the one we know we can do something about, the one we know that we can shape and mold and make better people, is the one we see in the mirror every day. Make that person more accountable. Make that person the best they could be. Sunday morning with Al Sharpton, 1-877-532-5797, 1-877-544-6290, 1-877-544-6290. I was giving my daily radio show number out. 1-877-544-6290. You that want to be a part of the big march in Washington, go to www.nationalactionnetwork.net or call the number of Nash Action Network, 1-877-626-4651. There's not a more important time in your and my life to stand up now. They've stripped everything from us, and we've said nothing back in Washington. And we're going to use that as a jump-off point to go all over the country. I'm going to announce there voting brigades throughout the South. As I said, I've been through the Midwest this week. We're going to announce, not at the march, a plan for the last countdown to the midterm election. So make sure you're at the march. Also, meet me or beat me to the Saturday Action Rallies if you're in the New York corridor, Connecticut, New Jersey, at the Nash Action Network House of Justice, 124th Street and Morningside, right on the side street, Hancock. We're right there, 9 a.m. to 11 a.m. every Saturday morning. And watch it. If you're not there, watch it on Impact TV or NationalActionNetwork.net or on YouTube/NAN. All right, let's go back to the phones. Let me go to Pam in Indianapolis, Indiana, WTLC 106.7.
1: Hi, good morning, Reverend Al. I just wanted to share a couple of things as a former educator and a person that grew up in Detroit. I grew up in Detroit public school systems. My parents never sat down with me. Mom and dad in the home worked really, really hard, but it was my older brother who really kind of taught me how to read and made it fun. But then I started having some issues in like the fifth and sixth grade, and I had a teacher that signed me up for remediation. I had one of those mothers that was like, oh, ain't nothing wrong with her, she's just lazy. And the teacher basically didn't pay any attention to what she said, signed me up for remediation. And that's how I got the help. But I taught Job Corps, and I taught on a collegiate level as well in community college. And in Job Corps, you got 16 to 21 or 22-year-olds that are coming in with the third and fourth grade reading level. And it was my job, it was my responsibility to help them get to different levels of reading. So that was my focus, that was my concentration. But the director at the time was like, well, just give them the answers to the test. And I was like, no, I'm not doing that. So I'm going to teach them how to read. They had homework. I sat with them. I praised them, and I pushed them. My only issue with what the principal, the teacher said, is that how do they get to the 12th grade with all of these standardized tests and all of this alleged passing and not have the standards that they need to function? But I know that it happens because teaching at a community college, I had people, and it wasn't just inner city folks, it was also suburban folks that were coming in to community college till they got ready for their four-year universities, and their reading and their math and everything was low too. So this is a systemic issue that we're having with the education system.
0: No, you're absolutely right. Thank you for your call. You cannot isolate the incidents from the system. Yes, they're great teachers. I had them. I grew up in, as I said, in a single parent home. And if it wasn't for Gertrude Cromwell and other teachers that were in my high school, junior high school, I probably would have turned out much differently. They're great teachers, and they're teachers that just go along to get a paycheck. But all of that is corrected by the system, evaluating teachers, making sure the curriculum is right, making sure you have support services for students that need that kind of support that they don't get otherwise. All of that is a package, but is controlled by the system. That's one of the reasons that I've been putting a lot of heat on the Trump administration. They put Linda McCann, over the education system that's tearing it down from a federal level, not bringing federal funds into local states, into the local districts. All of that we're going to raise at this march. People don't understand that these kids in school, if I can call them kids, these children in school, are the victims of a situation that we didn't face because they were trying to put programs in the schools when I was coming, and many of you listening. They're all gone. So you ask a child coming out of a dire situation with no assistance, with underpaid teachers, and some teachers not even schooling how to deal with that, and you ask the kid, the child, why he ain't doing better. He doesn't even know, or she doesn't even know what better is. And we're sitting up here silent about it. I think it's a crime and a shame. Let's go to Tim in Wilson, North Carolina, Foxy 104.3. Tim?
2: Yes, good morning, Reverend Al. I got a couple of very important points I want to put out to the Democratic Party, if I can, if I have time. The first one, Reverend Al, is about nine out of 10 people want big money out of politics. That's on the Republican and Democratic side. Now, the Democrats should tell them, because the Republicans got a big advantage and all these rich people are donating this money and the Democrat Party is broke, you know. So what they should do is tell them that if they get elected, that they will go for government-funded elections, and they will get the money out of politics. And just tell them that the money they're taking now is to combat the Republicans. That's number one. Now, number two, this is a very important point, is that the it was a president, I think it was Roosevelt, he created the Social Security, Medicaid, and all that, and they said that he was a communist and this socialism stuff and all this boogeyman stuff back then. Now, all these people love these social programs now. Now, the Democrats are not coming out telling them what the advantage of socialism is in our society. We're not a complete socialist country. And socialism is part of our government.
0: Yeah, Tim, first of all, the Democrats need to say that they call everybody communist, socialist, communist, when they call Martin Luther King that. J. Edgar Hoover, the head of the FBI, justified bugging his every move because of that. But the real answer is they're practicing socialism for billionaires. They are partnering. The U.S. government under Trump is saying that the government should own a piece of your business. That's socialism. Last 3 weeks, they've been buying in and forcing companies to go into business with the U.S. government. That's socialism. So, again, the Democrats ought not let them give the talking points out. They ought to do it, and they ought to do it wisely. Let me go to Jay in Houston, Texas, Magic 102.1. Jay?
3: Yes, good morning, Reverend Al.
0: Morning.
3: I'm just calling about the midterm election. Every church, every community or organized transportation ministry to take people to vote on that day of the midterm election. And that's what Dr. Martin Luther and them kids did when they stopped getting on the bus. They organized transportation.
0: Right.
3: And so I think we need to do that.
0: Well, that you thank you for your call. You should be at the march. We're going to lay all that out. That's not going to happen by magic. Dr. King and others organized. I was trained and mentored by his staff. I was too young to know Dr. King, knew his wife well. Martin Luther King III. Now, that's one of the things we're going to lay out is a plan that we want to amplify nationally. Have people at the voting booth, buses. A lot of our ministers from around the country will be at the march. Just got to be organized. Marching and protest is to make a problem public. But nobody going to solve a problem if you don't make it public. Nobody going to come and break in your house and drag you out to bed and deal with your voting rights. You got to stand up for that. And that's how we got it the first time. That's how we going to deal with it now. But you're right. Everybody needs to put their hands on the plow. Let's go to Derek, and let me stay in Houston a minute. Houston, Texas, Magic 102.1. Derek.
4: 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You know, I want to say amen to the caller and you, Reverend Al, concerning education.

0: 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Owning a home can also provide stability. You have a place that's yours where you can build memories, establish roots, and truly make the space your own. 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
1: Okay. Now, if they think they are going to get any justice as far as their son is concerned in Mississippi, they have another thing coming to them. Now, when I grew up in Philadelphia. My father moved us to a little small town called Williamstown, New Jersey, but it was a very diverse area. I just feel that Nolan Wells' family, sometimes I think families think that if we grow up around all whites, that we are somehow going to be better off. But I don't think that's the case at all. I think that sometimes you should stay where you are. Okay, maybe not definitely where you are, but when you move around and stuff like that, go to a little bit more of

0: diverse area. And if that happened, maybe their son would still be alive today.
1: Well, let me say this. I think that when you say they will not get any justice in Mississippi, I think that's why they called me and Ben Crump, because they have a feeling they may not get justice. So that's not breaking news, what you're saying. They've already decided that we wouldn't be involved. And we expect that Mississippi's going to do what Mississippi does. That don't justify it. That means we must put the pressure on, like I said, have a Congress come in. Because if the Congress has changed in 5 months, you be voting November and they are sworn in January, we have that sheriff and everybody else sitting in front of a committee. That is a paramount importance. But secondly, I agree that I tell people that if they have a choice and means, they ought to stay in a diverse community. But be very careful with that. They have the right to go in any community. I may not agree with it. You may not agree with it. But let's not make excuses and say, well, if somebody wants to go in a white community, you know, they get what they deserve. No, they're supposed to have the same protection under the law there, even if they make a choice we don't agree with. So I don't want to let these people off the hook, because they understand. Let me tell you something. Problem you got in the North and the West is gentrification. They are moving in black neighborhoods and they're not afraid because they understand the system will protect them. But why are they not protecting us? Because we're not forcing it. We're acting like everything is peachy cream till it hits us. And I think that we need to deal with this and deal with it straight up. Let me go to Tommy in Aiden, North Carolina. Foxy 104.3. Tommy.
2: Good morning, Reverend Al. Thanks for taking my call, as always. And I pray that you are doing well today, you and your family. And I'm calling this morning to remind your listeners that's in North Carolina that we are going to have to show a photo ID in order to vote this year. So with these days and months passing so fast, just don't procrastinate, because it'll be here, voting time be here before we know it. And personally, I keep 3 photos ID in my possession at all times. And the other thing is, I want to give my grandmother, her name is Annie Ruth Woods. She is going to be 104 years old this coming Saturday, August the 22nd. She was born 1922. Yeah, 1922.
1: And what's her name?
2: Annie Ruth Woods.
1: Annie Ruth Woods, going to be 104?
2: Yes, sir. She's 103 now.
1: Annie Ruth, happy birthday. Wow, you got a real testimony. We're glad God spared you. Happy birthday.
2: Yes, and she can get in the bed by herself. She can get on. She can use the bathroom by herself. And she serve her own self, her own food.
1: Wow.
2: God is so good for her.
1: And that's a great thing. I love to hear people extol our elders. That shows a lot about you, Tommy. I love that. Thank you for your call. Let me try to get a couple more in. Let me get Merrill in New Jersey, WBLS 107.5. Merrill.
3: Good morning, Reverend Al. How you doing?
1: I'm doing well.
3: I've been listening to your show, especially with the start of school coming up, talking about the educational system. And as an educator myself, this is a subject that's near and dear to me, because I've been in this business of education for 27 years. This is my 27th year, and I've taught in every school system from public to private to charter, from Thomas Jefferson to Prospect Heights. And now I'm in a middle school in East New York, Linden Middle. And I say this, we want to dump on Trump, rightfully so, with how he's gutted the educational system with putting this clown, Linda McMahon, in charge of the Department of Education. However, we can go back as far as George Bush with his policies of the No Child Left Behind.
1: That's right.
3: Now, that sounds good in theory. However, we all know, well, most of us that's in the system knows that No Child Left Behind was basically a manner in which we can just pass these kids along because we don't want to leave them behind when they are deficient academically. Now, I want to take us back. You know, I'm going to age myself. I'm a fairly young man. However, I used to watch Good Times. And on the show, JJ, you know, he had his academic issues. But there was one episode where they sat down with the principal and they gave JJ a choice. They gave him a choice at 17 years old to either stay back or graduate with his peers, knowing good and well that he was not ready for it. And James, the father, was totally against it.
1: Yeah.
3: Totally against it. However, they allowed JJ to make the decision. And he made the decision, I guess, which was best for him. But that was a very much wrong decision. And I think that was the precipice of where we were.
1: No child left behind. No child left behind was the impetus for all of it. You're correct. But it's now caustic, raw, and in our face under Donald Trump. And we need to fight for our children. You're absolutely right. Thank you for your call. I hear the music. I'm going to have to go out. I have a whole board of people that is on the phone lines, but I can't get to everybody today. I will definitely be looking for you to call Nash Action Network to get on a bus. We are open tomorrow all week long, starting 9 in the morning, all week long. Call 1-877-626-4651 or go to NashActionNetwork.net. And you that want to join us in the birthday prayer with the family on the Zoom call we're doing can call that number. And remember, whatever you do, wherever you go, however you feel, tell somebody, tell anybody, tell everybody that Reverend Al told you personally to keep it real. And remember that the well-informed, conscientious, proactive person that you're looking for, don't search for them on the television. 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Look in the mirror. Make that person more conscientious. Make that person more well-informed. Make that person more proactive. You make that person a better person. Better people lead to better families. Better families make better neighborhoods. Better neighborhoods make better communities. Better communities make better nations. I promise you, a better nation will lead to a better world. Now, I need you. I really do. I say it every Sunday, and I mean it every Sunday. I need you to be the best you, because it challenges me to be the best me. And I know I need to be at my best, because I live in America, and there's a whole lot wrong around here. And we need to be at our best just to help to make it right. Sunday morning with Al Sharpton. I'll be back next Sunday morning, same time, same stations. 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
5: 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Then, when the sun starts going down, Donna takes over with Classics at Night. 7 till 9. 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

be in today's Southern Soul. Classics 1029, it's Vassir. And yeah, I'm live from the Atlanta BMW studios on your Soulful Sunday. We're not just soulful today, man. I'm giving you an opportunity to win, but all those details are coming up in about 15 minutes. In the meantime, let's get into your Sunday the way we do it around here. Have a good day. We're going to have a good time together.

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1: You know what I think heaven is? 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

You know Sunday morning has its own kind of rhythm, and I intend to enjoy every minute of it with you. It's Vassier right here on your soulful Sunday. Classics 102.9. Not only am I enjoying this moment with you, I'm giving you opportunities to win. Every hour, you get the chance to pick up tickets to the weekend. The grown and sexy all-white soul affair. That's right. Remember, we talked about this yesterday, and today is extra special because you're winning every hour. Tickets to go see Johnny Gill and Maze live on stage. Saturday, September 19th, ViStar Amphitheater. And it's all about calling number 10, okay? We're going to do this every hour. As a matter of fact, let's not even delay. Let's get right into it. Calling number 10 right now, 404-741-1029. I'm hooking you up. As long as you say, hook me up, Classics, I'm hooking you up with a pair of tickets. So go ahead and hit my line right now. I'm looking for you.

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while we're together, let's have a good time winning on this soulful Sunday. Congratulations going out to Michaela E., who's going to see Johnny Gill and Maze live Saturday, September 19th at Bi-Star Amphitheater. It's a grown and sexy all-white soul affair, so that means she's got to put on her white, and you'll get your chance to do that, too, in the 11 o'clock hour. So keep listening.

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Welcome back to Soulful Sundays. It's Vass here on Atlanta's Classic R&B. Today's Southern Soul. Yeah, coming to you live from the Atlanta BMW Studios where the weekend feels just right. You get another chance to pick up another pair of tickets to the Grown and Sexy All-White Soul Affair happening this hour. As a matter of fact, let's do it in about 13 minutes.

0: Sunday is definitely one of those days I fully support moving at your own speed. It's Vassir on Atlanta's Classic R&B, today's Southern Soul. Classics 102.9. You know how we do it on this soulful Sunday. Man, laid back, chill. You can definitely ride out and have a good time. Go ahead, drop the top. I know I do when I get outside. But in the meantime, we're back here in the studio having a good time and hooking you up with a reason to smile, an extra reason. Let's put an extra on air. Extra reason to smile today, because every hour you're picking up tickets for the Grown and Sexy All-White Soul Affair. Johnny Gill and Maze live Saturday, September 19th at the ViStar Amphitheater. And listen, I said every hour. It's all about me and you, baby, today. And right now, it's about calling number 10 at 404-741-1029. I'm hooking you up with a pair. So go ahead and hit my line and get ready to win. And make sure you say, hook me up with classics and I'll hook you up. 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
1: 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Hughley. 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It's another Hook Me Up winning weekend. And this time, we've got your tickets to the grown and sexy all-white Soul Affair. 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When you hear it, be call at 10 and say, Hook Me Up, Classics. And those tickets could be yours. It's the Hook Me Up winning weekend from Atlanta's Classics 102.9. 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

Oh yeah, you want to rock with me today because you had a chance to win like Quintaria, who picked up a pair of tickets to the Grown and Sexy All-White Soul Affair, Johnny Gill and Maze live at the ViStar Amphitheater. 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

0: You know, somewhere between breakfast and Sunday dinner, there's a whole lot of life happening and a whole lot of classic R&B happening right here on Atlanta's Classic R&B Today, Southern Soul. 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It is infinite. And Essence decided to put their hat in the ring, throw their hat in the ring in deciding the 50 greatest R&B songs ever. 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So go ahead and check that article out. In the meantime, plenty of classic R&B is on the way, so hold tight. It's Classics 1029.
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2: 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You have a place that's yours where you can build memories, establish roots, and truly make the space your own. 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Learning about your options is the first step toward making an informed decision about your future. 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

Noon has arrived and Soulful Sundays is still serving up that great classic R&B and today's Southern Soul. It's Vassir and I'm live from the Atlanta BMW Studios, also bringing you an opportunity to pick up tickets to the grown and sexy all-white Soul Affair. Johnny Gill, Maze, let's do that in about 11 minutes.

0: I love a Sunday that doesn't require an alarm clock, a dress code, or a complicated plan, but there's a win all inside of that thing right there. And that plan is you winning your way into this amazing concert. Now listen, I'm gonna tell you right now, it is an all-white soul affair. That means go ahead and get your best white on, because you're going to be outside with some great music. Johnny Gill and Maze, Saturday, September 19th at the ViStar Amphitheater. September 19th. 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It's your girl, Bastia. I want to hook you up. 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When I let you know you're calling number 10, I need you to say, hook me up, classics, and I'm going to hook you up. So call me right now. 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

Amphitheater. 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

0: 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It's Vassir on your Soulful Sunday. And listen, it's all about a good time around here. And there's one coming up because the season is about here. Okay, we're talking about HBCU football. Oh yeah, it's going on outside. The Cricket Miak Swag Challenge kickoff presented by Toyota is hitting Atlanta, Saturday, August 29th at the Center Park Stadium. The Alabama A&M Bulldogs take on the Howard University Bison, and that halftime show is going to be off the hook with the marching maroon and white of Alabama and A&M and the Howard University Marching Band. The showtime, oh, it's all about energy, and you need to be in the building. 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Coming up next hour, another opportunity for you to win, because we win in every hour on this Soulful Sunday. 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

The grown and sexy all-white soul affair, Johnny Gill and Mays, live Saturday, September 19th, Vistar Amphitheater. Yeah, you get a chance to pick up tickets to that this hour. It's officially in session. That's your Sunday afternoon, your soulful Sunday, and I'm still right here keeping you company. It's Vast here, Atlanta's classic R&B, today's Southern Soul, and I'm doing it all from the Atlanta BMW studio. So get ready to dial, because in about 13 minutes, it's going down. Your chance to win. Classics 102.9.

0: another pair of tickets to give away. But first of all, congratulations goes out to Georgetta, who picked up a pair of tickets to go see the Grown and Sexy All White Soul Affair. Heavy on the all white, so you know already what you're wearing. Johnny Gill and Maze live Saturday, September 19th, ViStar Amphitheater. It's going down, so make sure you're in the building to have a good time, because it's happening and you're going to be there, right? Because next hour, you get another opportunity. It's your girl, Matt Sear. I'll be looking for call number 10, so be ready to dial when I tell you to dial. It's Classics 102.9.
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It's been a good time. And another opportunity happens next hour for you to pick up tickets for the Grown and Sexy All-White Soul Affair. Johnny Gill and Maze at the ViStar Amphitheater, Saturday, September 19th. Yes, it's going to be a good time in all-white. And I'm excited to give you your tickets next hour, so make sure you're looking out for that. Also, I want to tell you that we have some great things going on. When I say some great things, I'm going to tell you a little more. But you don't get a chance to just win these tickets today. There are some more tickets you're going to get a chance to win. But I'll tell you in the 2 o'clock hour. So stick around, okay? It's Vass here. We're Classics 102.9.

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Atlanta's classic R&B, today's Southern Soul, Classics 1029. It's Vass here with you on your Soulful Sunday, man. It's been an interesting day and a good day, and the news has been pretty interesting as well. Listen, I definitely want to share

0: the legends and the icons family, and I got to put you on. Sam Cooke's legacy helped shape soul music, and now his granddaughters are ready to add their own chapter to the story. Man, their names are BG, Zamani, and Kucha Womack, and they have released their self-titled debut album, The Womack Sisters. Now, they've got a whole family lineage full of great music because, of course, they come from the Womack and Womack family as well, and they are doing something fantastic. I have posted an article on our website and a video. You can check that out. And then here in Atlanta this week, Stephen A. Smith got the Thumbs Down Award from the National Association of Black Journalists because just some of the things he's been saying in the media did not necessarily align with the organization's vision. They said that the thumbs down distinction is reserved for individuals or organizations whose reporting or commentary is considered especially insensitive, stereotypical, and at odds with the organization's goals for responsible and inclusive portrayals of Black communities. And Stephen A. Smith has been doing a whole lot. You can read about that as well. 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I'm going to hook you up with my last pair of tickets to see Johnny Gill and Maze. 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

We are still inside this season, this summer of ticket giveaways. Man, I'm so excited. Congratulations going out to Isabella R. of Stone Mountain, who picked up a pair of tickets to go see Johnny Gill and Maze September 19th at the ViStar Amphitheater. Guess what? That's my last opportunity to give you tickets, but you can pick up tickets again tomorrow night with Donna Shealy. That's right, Classics at Night. Donna's kicking off at 7, and she's got your next chance to win the tickets to see Johnny Gill and Maze. So make sure you're listening, or you can go to our website right now and purchase them at myclassicsatl.com.

Who wants to go back to work tomorrow? Heck no. That's what we thought. So let's just jam to the music right here on Classics 1029.

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0: Southern soul from Keith Sweat, King George, Cupid, and Calvin Richardson. Still got that good love right here on Atlanta's Classic R&B Today, Southern Soul. Classics 102.9, it's Vassir. And that just about does it for me for this soulful Sunday. But before I go, listen, I keep trying to tell you, we're in that summer of tickets giveaway. Your next opportunity to win something big is happening with the one and the only Jeffrey Charles, the captain of the Sunday Cruise, is up next, and he's got a different set of tickets. You are winning with him every hour. Tickets to the Southern Soul Blues and Comedy Show, Friday, September 11th, Mabel House Barnes Amphitheater. I'll let him give you all the details, but the winning continues, so make sure you stay tapped in. As for me, I'll check you all out next Saturday, starting, that's 3 o'clock. That's our appointment. Fantastic. In the meantime, during the week, take care of yourselves, take care of each other, and I'll see you next weekend. TTFN, that's Tata for now. Classics 102.9.
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Football is back, and it all starts in

Ron Isley, Ernest Isley, together, the Isley Brothers. Plus on the same show, the mighty OJs. All the spectacular hits in one night. With the OJs and the Isley Brothers.

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love it too when we're cruising together. That's exactly what we're getting ready to do. You got Jeffrey Charles here checking in. Classics 1029, home of classic R&B. And today's Southern Soul, let's talk about this music first. Man, I got some Cameo coming up. Totally fire music all afternoon. Prince, Lakeside, and more. But most importantly, I've got tickets every hour to the Southern Blues and Comedy show. It's going to be a great show. Nyla Milan, Nephew Jones, DJ Trucker, Young Guy, and more, September 11th at Mabel House Barnes Amphitheater. In fact, I'm wasting no time. Going to the phones right now to give away the first pair. Hit me up at 404-741-1029, and I've got your tickets to the Southern Blues and Comedy Wild and Style.

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0: 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Yo JC, baby, you can call me that. I'm telling you, not just the music is going to be hot, and the phones are not blowing up just for the music, but these tickets, son. 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Who's this?
1: This is Alex.
0: Alex.
1: What's going on?
0: Well, hey, you got tickets. That's what I'm talking about.
1: I got tickets.
0: Yes. Yeah, you haven't heard about the concert coming to the Mabel House Amphitheater.
1: I do, and I went there. I enjoyed it. I'm from Louisiana. Hey, I enjoyed myself at Mabel House, and I want to go back.
0: Well, you're going back. September 11th, 7 o'clock, Southern Blues and Comedy Wild and Style. A lot of artists on this show. Yeah, you're going to be in there.
1: Yes, sir.
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Classics 1029, home of classic R&B. And today's Southern Soul, going to send that one out to Eddie Stokes, BKA Gypsy, who mixes and masters all of my music, Jeffrey Charles, and Nyla Milan. Speaking of Nyla Milan, you know, I'm giving away tickets every hour today. Southern Blues and Comedy Show in Atlanta to Mabel House, Barnes Amphitheater, Friday, September 11th. Your host,

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Owning a home can also provide stability. 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And the good news is that many people are surprised to learn there are programs designed to help first-time home buyers get started, including grants and assistance programs that may help with down payments or closing costs. 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

Ron Isley, Ernest Isley, together, the Isley Brothers. 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
0: 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It's Sunday, and it's time to turn it up with a Sunday Southern Soul mix with Jam and Jay. 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

0: That's DJ Jam and Jay. And that Sunday Southern Soul 4 p.m. mix. Now, that one for all of the motorcycle South Side riders. All they do a lot of times after church, actually, they get on their motorcycles, ride around town, post up at the parks like Welcome All Park, drink their liquor, smoke cigars, and eat some good food. Oh, I'm finding out about this stuff for real. Listen, shouts out to all of the cruisers over there, Riverdale, Jonesboro, Hateville, Fairburn, Union City, South Fulton, East Point, Peachtree City, and all of my South Side people. Got your East Side, North Side, and West Side shout outs in just a while. But I'm going to the phones right now for the Southern Blues and Comedy Wild and Style concert going on. That's going down September 11th, Neighbor House Barnes Amphitheater. 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

0: 6. You're calling number 10. What's going down? Who's this?
1: My name is Eileen.
0: Eileen, you call her 10. You won tickets.
1: All right.
0: Yeah. It's the Southern
1: Blues. Praise the Lord.
0: Praise the Lord. Southern Blues and Comedy Wow and Style going down to the Mabel House Barnes Amphitheater. That's going to be September 11th. 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

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Learning about your options is the first step toward making an informed decision about your future. 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

0: won't you hear me now? Rona, won't you hear me now? Rona, won't you hear me now? Yeah, yeah, yeah.
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0: R.I.P. to Ecstasy. I actually just had Jahlil on the phone a minute ago. Very good friend of mine that I've been knowing him for 30 years. Shouts out to Jahlil from Houdini. Classics 102.9, humble classic R&B. And today's Southern Soul, you got Jeffrey Charles here. You know, we've been giving away so many tickets, so much going on in Atlanta. I tell you, man, these concerts are just blowing up, and it seems as though they increase as we get towards the end of the summer. With that being said, you need to be checking out Niecy Shaw, because this is going to be your last opportunity to win tickets this week, starting with Niecy tomorrow morning at 10 a.m., an evening of soul featuring the Isley Brothers and the OJs, Saturday, August 22nd at Synovius Bank Amphitheater, Chastain Park. You can do the last chance to jump aboard the soul train to Chastain to hang with the legends, the Isleys, and the mighty, mighty OJs. Make sure and check out Niecy Shaw tomorrow. 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But don't forget about me. I still have a couple more tickets to give away, a pair of tickets to give away to the Southern Soul concert at Mabel House Amphitheater. I'll do that right after 5 o'clock. And, of course, on the back end, letting you know, the interview with Southern Soul artist Tory coming up in the 6 o'clock hour from Classics 102.9.
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Medallion Ty is his name. I'm telling you, that guy, he kind of blends not just Southern Soul, but you can hear the country influence in there, a little hip-hop, R&B. 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He was actually in the military, Army Ranger during the Afghanistan and Middle East conflict. So he came home and now he rocking this music just like that. I'm Jeffrey Charles. Speaking of Southern Soul, I'm telling you, Southern Soul in Atlanta is just literally, I think we're getting there in that it is blowing up in the A. So many shows coming up ending out the summer, including the Southern Blues and Comedy Wild and Style, that I'm going to the phones right now and giving away another pair of tickets to. That will include Nyla Milan, Young Guy, Nephew Jones, and more. So call me now at 404-741-1029. I got your tickets. Be caller number 10. You're going to be there at the Mabel House Barnes Amphitheater September 11th.

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1: Woo! Thank you!
0: Yeah, who's this with the excitement that I need for the radio?
1: Oh, this is Arvella.
0: What's your name?
1: Arvella.
0: Arvella. Hey, baby, how are you?
1: Hey, I'm doing well now.
0: Well, you got the tickets, darling. Yes, you do. You're going to be there at the Southern Blues and Comedy Wild and Style concert going down Friday, September 11th, Mabel House Barnes Amphitheater. Let me hear some screaming. That's what I'm talking about. What's your station?
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0: And I got another pair to give away right after 6 o'clock. Here's Samuel. Come on now, let's dance a little bit. 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

0: James D. Train Williams, and along with Hubert Eves III, of course, with D. Train. They are a duo out of Detroit, Michigan. And I'll tell you, D. Train has written music before Marvin Gaye passed, Michael Jackson, Elton John, Luther, and Mary J. Blige. So he is a force to be reckoned with. Still alive, too, and still doing productions. 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And today's Southern Soul, Jeffrey Charles, a.k.a. Yo JC, baby. Just doing what I do on a Sunday afternoon and having fun doing just that. Football is back, too. I am so excited. What about you? Yes, indeed. But both of my teams lost yesterday. The Browns lost and the Falcons lost on Friday. But it's just preseason. But speaking of football, it's back in Classics 102.9. 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

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And today's Southern Soul, Jeffrey Charles, a.k.a. Yo, JC, baby, Sunday afternoon, a gorgeous one. And the music is banging up in this camp, no doubt about it. Coming up, I've got one more opportunity to win tickets, okay? To a big Southern Soul concert, Mabel House Barnes Amphitheater. Interview with Southern Soul artist Toy Toy coming up. And finally, at 7 o'clock, Classics at Night with Donna. And she's going to be checking in and paying homage to Kool and the Gang, all right? JT Taylor's birthday, who's no longer with the group. But a lot of memories, so that's going to be a hot show at 7. Right now, the Jacksons, Classics.

0: push yourself away from here. Yeah, we are dignified around here. Oh, I smell something. I smell something else. I don't think.
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4: Fellas, it's okay to be spoiled from time to time. All you gotta do

0: That's Toy Toy, Cake Lady. Classics 102.9, home of classic R&B and today's Southern Soul, Sunday Cruising with Jeffrey Charles, a.k.a. Yo JC Baby, in the studio. I have LaToya Neotion Thompson. That's her government name.
1: My whole government name.
0: Toy Toy is here.
1: Hey, how are you?
0: From Montgomery, what y'all call it?
1: We call it the Gump, but Montgomery, Alabama, yes.
0: Montgomery, Alabama, yes. Southern Soul singer and an air personality. That's where we have a lot in common.
1: Yes, we have a lot in common.
0: So how long you been doing radio?
1: 10 years now.
0: 10 years. Yes, okay. Yes, okay. Yes. Great. Now, how long you been doing the music? Did you start as an R&B artist? How did that start?
1: Singing all my life. I started out as a little girl, 3 and 4 years old. I remember doing my first church solo when I was about 8 or 9.
0: Okay.
1: So music was always my first love, my first passion.
0: Okay, great, great. Now, you have, because I checked out your website. Nice website, too. You got,
1: Thank you.
0: Been doing the Southern Soul releases for how long?
1: 3 years now.
0: Okay. And you used to be in a rap group back in the day?
1: I did. Small Town Ballers back in the 2000s.
0: Small Town Ballers.
1: First Lady of Small Town.
0: Okay. All right. So listen, you are in town. Why?
1: I have a show tomorrow at Mellow Music Mondays.
0: Okay.
1: Yes. So I'm excited about that.
0: Mellow Music Mondays.
1: Yes.
0: Okay.
1: Lynn Tate's Southern Soul Takeover.
0: Okay. We got Lynn Tate. We rock her too.
1: Yes.
0: And so what is your audience? What do you want them to expect from your live shows? Because see, the one thing about being an artist, we record, but I think our live show, in my opinion, is 85% of who we are.
1: True.
0: The 15% is the record.
1: Yeah.
0: True. What are they gonna expect from you when you hit the stage?
1: Just a real down, cool, laid back chick that just loves music, love entertaining people, and
0: okay,
1: just connecting with the crowd, the fans. Yeah.
0: Okay. Tracker band. What's your favorite?
1: Honestly, it don't matter, but I would say band.
0: Okay.
1: Because with a band, you can flow more freely. You
0: exactly.
1: Know, and you can do your own thing. You
0: okay.
1: Know? You can just make it a whole production. So yeah.
0: Okay. So how how can they get tickets? Is it free or for tomorrow?
1: Tomorrow, it is free. So all you have to do is go to Mellow Music Mondays.
0: Okay.
1: .com, I think, and just sign on there, or just get the address and location and pull up.
0: Okay, Toy Toy in the studio. So before we break out, let them know how to get your music and all that kind of stuff. Social media.
1: So you guys can find me on all social media platforms, Southern Soul Vixen Toy Toy. I am everywhere like air. And you can also find my music on all streaming platforms.
0: You got it, Toy yes. Toy from Montgomery, Alabama. Montgomery, Alabama.
1: Yes,
0: no.
1: Yes.
0: I'm Jeffrey Charles. 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
1: What caller am I?
0: What caller do you want to be?
1: The winner.
0: 10, the winner. Yeah, okay. Then guess what?
1: Oh, the winner.
0: Yeah, you're the winner.
1: Am I? Hey!
0: Yes, have you ever won before on the station?
1: No.
0: Okay, I love first-time winners. What's your name and where you calling from?
1: My name is Deborah Stevens. I'm calling from Decatur, Georgia.
0: All right, Decatur wears greater. You just won tickets to the Southern Blues at Comedy Wild and Style, September 11th, Mabel House Barnes Amphitheater. 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

0: A lot of folks don't know that the Commodores came out as a funk band before they came with all those great ballads that Lionel Richie wrote. 1975 for this one. And it reached number one on the U.S. R&B chart. Big, big record. In fact, their first record. And Berry Gordy actually did not know what to do with them since the Jackson 5 and Temptations were so hot. They didn't know. They had been signed earlier, but they finally broke through. Hey, today is Angela Bassett's birthday. She is 68 today and still fine. If you're Leo, happy birthday to you. Today is also Jeffrey Lamar Williams' birthday. We know him better as Young Thug, 34, Atlanta's own. Madonna Louise Ciccone. We know her better as Madonna. She is 68. Actor Steve Carell, 40-year-old version. That's my favorite movie with him. He's very funny, and he's a great actor, too. He is 62 years today. And finally, JT Taylor is 73 years old. Of course, JT is from Kool & the Gang. And on that note, Donna will be honoring him tonight. Classics at Night with Donna coming up. JT Taylor, some great Kool. You don't want to go anywhere. Some great Kool & the Gang music is on the way. I'm Jeffrey Charles, a.k.a. Yo JC, baby. May you have enough happiness to keep you sweet, enough success to keep you eager, enough wealth to meet your needs, and above all, enough determination to make each day better than yesterday. Enjoy the rest of your evening. We're Classics 102.9.
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It's Classics at Night. I'm Donna. Tonight, we're having ourselves a celebration. And yes, I said that on purpose because today is the 73rd birthday of James JT Taylor, the voice behind some of Kool & the Gang's biggest hits. And I have a little personal connection to Kool & the Gang when I lived in Jersey. They lived in South Orange, and I actually got to know some of Kool's kids. So this music has some memories attached to it for me as well. But here's something we're going to explore tonight. Kool & the Gang already had a whole career before JT Taylor ever joined the group. They had that gritty funk sound, horns and grooves and party music. And then JT came along and helped usher in another era with songs like Ladies Night and Celebration, and we're going to tap into some of those tonight. So we're celebrating both sides of Kool & the Gang while wishing JT Taylor a very happy 73rd birthday. And let's start with before JT ever got there. Here's Kool & the Gang with Hollywood Swingin' on Classics at Night.

0: Now that's Cool in the Gang with Celebration. And talk about a song taking on a life of its own. Celebration became Cool in the Gang's number one pop hit and spent 6 weeks at number one on the R&B chart. 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At weddings, at birthdays, at family reunions, a championship, somebody wins, a spelling bee. Listen, Celebration might just come on. And that voice you're hearing out front, that's our birthday man, JT Taylor. What's so interesting is that when JT joined Cool in the Gang, the group had already been together for years, but adding a dedicated lead vocalist opened up a whole different sound for them, particularly those smoother, more romantic songs. Happy 73rd birthday, JT Taylor. We're celebrating you all night long right here on Sunday Vibes, Classics at Night.
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Classics at night. Now, JT Taylor was firmly in his bag by this era, okay? Because Fresh and some of the other songs I'm going to be playing coming up were from the hugely successful Emergency album. And this song, Fresh, went all the way to number one on the R&B charts. But let's back it up to 1979, shall we? Because this next song really helped introduce the world to the new cool in the gang. JT had come aboard as lead singer, and Ladies Night became Kool & the Gang's first platinum album. Oh yeah, and ladies, you already know what time it is. Yes, when we hear this song, we know it's about us. Here's Kool & the Gang with Ladies.

Phil and the gang with Emergency. Tonight we're celebrating JT Taylor's 73rd birthday, but I love that we're also hearing just how many different sounds Cool and the Gang gave us. You know, they gave us that funk, R&B, the pop, the dance music, the beautiful ballads. They could give you Cherish and have you slow dancing and then turn around and ask you a very important question. How you gonna do it if you really don't want to dance by standing on the wall? Come on now, that's a great question. It's Sunday Vibes. Get off that wall. Here's Cool and the Gang.

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